hella hot. It's actually been very weird today because it's raining, but it's still warm outside. I don't know what's going on, but we're supposed to be in the clear by tomorrow. So it's just messing up a little bit of your 3-day weekend, but it's 3 days. So you got an extra day on you tomorrow.

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SH. 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
1: And it's your boy, Ace Boy Pun.
2: And it's T Real, you hear me? LA, what's the deal?
0: What's going on, everybody? What's going on?
2: What's going on, brother?
1: Feeling good, feeling great.
0: No Heather today, so I guess it's a boys' trip.
2: Oh.
1: Boy, yeah.
0: What's wrong? What?
1: Yeah.
2: I'm not taking no trip with you.
1: Yeah.
0: Boy,
1: yeah,
0: you always
1: yeah.
0: say trips with me.
2: Well, last time we went on a trip.
0: Yeah, man. Trips, man. We
2: have a good time. It was going crazy. Yeah. Shout out to Houston.
1: Shout out to HTX, man.
2: Yeah, what's going on?
0: Yes, sir. Another good Sunday, but let's talk about something, man. Father gives $600 to his baby mama for their son's school clothes and supplies, but she ends up splitting the $600 three ways when two of the kids aren't his. Was the mom wrong for splitting the $600 between three kids?
1: Definitely wrong, man. If I sent this $600 for my child and we had that discussion, that's what it's for. But if you ask me, hey, I'm hurting, I need something for my other kids, if you can help out, and that's what the $600 was for, she's right. But don't go dibbling and dabbling in my kids' funds for your other kids' funds. You know what I mean?
0: No, that's not cool.
1: What's not cool?
0: Because why does my kid have to lack? If I'm working my hard, working hard to provide for my child, and my child needs $600 worth of clothes, and I'm sending you $600 worth of clothes. Yeah, nobody told you to have any more kids. It's not my responsibility.
1: It's not my responsibility.
0: Get that chili and buy my kid them clothes.
1: Yeah.
0: They're like, nah, that ain't cool.
1: I'm not getting taken away from my child, you feel me?
0: Mm-hmm.
1: That's why the kids is yours.
2: Yeah, that's why I'm not giving you no money.
0: Nah, you gotta get some money, bro.
2: I'll buy it.
0: Okay, I'm with that.
2: I'm not giving nobody no money. What does my kid need? Don't worry about nothing.
1: There
2: two pair
1: go.
2: Of shoes, three pair of shoes. How many pair of shoes? How about the clothes? All right, I got you.
0: Make sure you get your $600.
2: And I'll drop it off.
1: Solution.
2: I'll drop it off. See, just like that lady, you remember that viral lady, time when that man dropped off groceries? And she's like, I didn't tell you to do that. I needed the money.
0: Yeah, because you want to do something else with that money.
2: No.
1: I need the money.
2: You need groceries? Are you hungry? Or do you need money? Like, No. So using my $600 toward some other things, you feel me? Because your other baby daddies are irresponsible. It's out of pocket.
1: Yeah, that's a fact.
2: This is my hard working money. I didn't tell you to do none of that. You're irresponsible, young lady. So shame on you.
0: Yeah.
1: Would you be mad if you found out your money was being spent on your child's money was being spent on another man's kids, regardless of not school shopping, whatever? If you just, you know, after school shopping, let's say she follows suit with the $600, but then the next time you send money for your daughter, it don't even go to your daughter, it go to her other kids for eating.
2: Same
1: for
2: thing.
0: Okay, look,
1: I'm
0: not going to say I'll be mad because, you know, I got a soft spot for the kids, but I'd be like, this'd be the last time that you would get some physical money from me. I would just buy the stuff. You know what I'm saying? Like, nah.
2: There's no dollars going in your bank account or in your hand no more.
1: What if your daughter hits you? What if your daughter like, Dad, they're my brothers and sisters. They need it.
2: If she asked me that.
0: Like, you know what?
1: Ooh,
0: your mom, you keep her legs closed, son.
1: Yeah. Same
0: mom wouldn't have this problem.
2: If my kids did that, I would probably go for it a little bit. It depends on how old they are, because they could be easily manipulated when they're younger.
0: No, that's what I'm saying.
2: If they were older, you know, and my daughter was like, bruh, get bruh some shoes, bruh. Bruh, daddy's, he, you know what I mean? He trash. I'd be like, man, don't worry about it. I got you.
1: You know what I'm saying?
0: That's fair.
2: I got you. They kids. You feel me? Like, you don't want kids to go without, though, even though her mama looking crazy. He's probably looking like a sad puppy at the door looking crazy.
0: But what if they keep asking? Uncle T-Rail, I need some more shoes.
2: It's over.
0: My dad didn't do it for me.
2: It's over.
0: He better go.
2: You better go clean them jays.
1: It became an added responsibility.
0: Now you Uncle T-Rail.
1: Uncle T-Rail.
2: None of that, man.
1: Yeah.
2: You better go see what it do, man.
0: Because that got to suck. Like, if you know, your kid got this crazy Christmas and they bring their toys over, and you know what I mean? They feel like they didn't get the same Christmas.
2: Bro, that's a burden on my kids or on my, you know what I mean?
0: They're going to hate
2: that. That's a burden. Like, they're like, bro, like, every time I get some, I got to look back.
1: That'll make your siblings hate you, though.
0: Like, that's what I'm saying.
1: If you always spoil and got everything and they don't got nothing, like, your siblings will probably be jealous of you.
0: Where's Chris going? Chris is going to Disneyland today. What do you guys got to do? Clean the toilets.
2: That's how
0: Chris.
2: That's how Smack said he was getting done.
1: Yeah, that's not,
2: that's messed up. You laugh.
1: That's
2: he
1: messed
2: said his
1: up.
2: Brother and sister coming in the house with toys and he ain't got nothing. He said, "Mama, well, I ain't got nothing, Mama." That's crazy. Your dad, that's crazy. You laughing at that, LA? I don't know what's funny.
0: Yeah, but
2: that's messed up, bro. That's messed up, bro. He said they used to get picked up and they used to drive off and he used to be at the door.
1: Oh, hot.
0: That's sad. Oh. That's not cool, bro.
1: Hot. That's crazy. So his
2: that's
1: sister
2: so
1: had an
2: crazy.
1: His sister had an active parent, an active dad, and he didn't.
2: Yeah, the dad just picking him up, picking the other kids up and driving
0: them. Wait, was it the same dad? He just didn't want him?
2: Yeah.
1: Oh, no. That's not cool.
0: Yeah. I can't laugh at that.
1: That's not cool.
2: He wasn't for sure if he was his son or not.
1: Oh, well.
2: So he drove off.
1: But at the same time, he could just check a DNA test.
2: Yeah, but you know how people are, bro.
1: Yeah.
0: Okay, I take it back. You know that ain't cool, are. Man.
1: That gotta That's be that gotta
0: or smacky, man.
1: That we gotta be a cold smack. Feeling, man. Like doubting if your kid is yours. I know. I just saw somebody. Who was it? A celebrity. Oh, the Eastside Ivo dude from Detroit.
0: Yeah.
1: He announced. He had posted on his story after 9 years. He found out that his daughter isn't his, and he was like, "Dang." He was like, "What do I do?" You know, it's like 9 years, and now I find out this ain't my daughter.
0: My homeboy, that happened to him. I think the kid was 3 years old, and like he had to tell the baby, like, "Yeah, you're not gonna like see me anymore." I'm like, "Oh my god!"
1: The baby 3 years old, AD.
0: It doesn't matter, bro. That's heartbreaking.
1: 3 years old, the baby don't even remember,
0: bro. If the baby is calling you dad.
1: 3 years old, they don't really remember.
0: Man, that's sad, bro.
1: Do you remember anything from 3 years old?
0: No.
1: Exactly. 9 years old, you remember.
0: My dad's my dad. Yeah. Who knows?
1: Hey, well, 9 years old, that's crazy because you didn't did it. Man, that's a long time. That's a decade.
0: And I think, like, if I was in that child's life for 9 years and I found out it wasn't mine, I would still have that relationship with that kid because you didn't grew to love this person for 9 years. You're not about to just turn that off.
1: Yeah,
0: but
1: a lot will if you're on child support for the babies.
0: Oh, that's bad.
1: You're gonna look at one less bill.
0: Ooh,
1: man. They definitely gonna cut her off.
0: Yeah, that's not cool though. That's not cool.
1: Yeah, it depends on how much in your life you are with that child, you know. But if you definitely like you one of the parents, you're not in their life, and you're just on child support and paying that every month, and then you find out that ain't your kid, you're gonna be relieved.
0: Yeah, 100%.
1: But if you're actually active, you're gonna be disappointed. I at 9 years old, I would be disappointed. Like, nah, this still my kid.
0: Yeah, you grew to love the child, so that's your kid.
1: Yeah.
0: Now, if you turn out to be a serial killer, this ain't my bloodline. Ah! It did not come from me.
1: Yeah, that's wild, man. Speaking of wild, man, Aaron Donald is back, man, with the L.A. Rams, man. The best team in the league, by the way. You know what I'm saying? He is back. Big 99 going crazy.
0: Mm-hmm.
1: I'm excited, man. I'm ready, man. Are you ready, T-Rail, for September 10th, brother?
2: Absolutely not.
0: Yeah,
1: man. You know what I mean?
2: Absolutely not. But then again, I am ready, you know, because, you know, we got one of the top teams in the NFC. Anyway, we got some good receivers. Our offensive line is not as good, which is a problem because they have Aaron Donald on the edge, and then they have another, you know, the Hulk on the edge. Like, it's just unfair. You know what I mean? Like, it's super unfair. Myles Garrett is on the edge. Their defense is crazy. But, you know, it's going to be a fight, though. You know, it's football. I mean, it looked good on paper, but we're going to see how, you know, it all sink in when the game starts. That's all I'm trying to tell you.
0: I remember in Los Angeles, I want y'all to know this. I was at Pun's house when the Rams won their last Super Bowl. And Pun has an Aaron Donald cutout. You know what I mean?
1: On the wall.
0: That's on the wall. And when they won, he had tears of joy.
1: Tears of joy, man.
0: Real tears of joy.
1: Yeah.
0: So I know that this was amazing news strictly for him. You know what I'm saying?
1: For sure.
0: It's amazing, man.
1: That was tight. That was tight. They broke it while I was streaming online, man. And all the fans started spamming it in the chat. I was like, oh, that was great news, man.
2: Yeah, but we don't care.
0: You know what's not great news is the Los Angeles Clippers. They got to take a L right now, man.
2: What they do, dog?
1: Dang,
0: after
1: man.
0: The Kawhi Leonard investigation, the Clippers were stripped of 5 first-round picks.
1: Ooh, that's punishment.
0: Yeah,
2: believe, man.
0: Owner Steve Ballmer was fined $30 million, and multiple executives were suspended.
1: Dang.
0: Now, Kawhi gets to keep his contract and avoid suspension, but he has to pay $700,000 in restitution.
1: Yeah, that just cooked the Clippers right there, man.
0: Cooked them. They was already cooked. But this now is like,
1: that's
0: you
1: crazier.
0: Just baked, barbecued, filleted, skewered. Yeah, 5 first-round picks, $30 million fine, $700,000 coming from Kawhi.
2: Ooh.
0: It's just like, come on, man.
1: That's
0: Can the Clippers
1: crazy.
0: Ever get a break?
1: Can the Clippers get a break? No.
0: Ever.
1: No. Send them, send the Clippers to San Diego. Wait. Clippers ain't over here on this channel, right?
0: Oh, they're sponsored.
1: Yeah, they don't sponsor Problem City. All right, cool. Yeah, send them to San Diego, man, somewhere, man. Go to Anaheim, like the Angels.
0: Los Angeles Angels.
1: Yeah,
0: now.
1: But go over there. Go to Anaheim, man. Send them to the arena where the Ducks play, the Mighty Ducks.
0: I mean, but the Intuit Dome is very, very nice.
1: So?
0: Switch the Lakers there.
1: Yeah.
0: LA Sparks. Give the Lakers give the Sparks the Intuit Dome.
1: Hey, but overall, though, shout out to Inglewood, man. Inglewood is very nice. I did see that the residents of Inglewood are mad about all those billboards and signs, the electric billboards around the city. They mad about that, man, but they got Inglewood looking very
0: People
1: nice.
0: People mad at everything. I seen now, too, like, even in Hollywood, they're mad at the Fast and Furious rides, the residents over there. You know, they prolonged that. It says making too much noise. People going to be mad, man.
1: Well, AD, imagine trying to sleep or in the middle of the day, you just hear, ah!
0: You hear Tyrese in the background.
1: Everybody yelling on a roller coaster, just yelling all day, every day.
2: Going crazy.
0: They said they got to, like, fix some stuff on that. But that messes it up. It's like, you think you're about to go ride the ride, and they're like, yeah, we got to push it back a little more.
1: Because
0: the neighbors are tripping.
1: Y'all can't yell.
0: Nah, that's out.
1: Imagine going on a roller coaster, they're like, y'all can't yell.
0: Man, that's out. I ain't going to lie, man. After that Magic Mountain thing, did you hear about that?
1: Yeah, with the two girls.
0: I'm probably done with our roller coasters, man.
2: I'm never getting on a roller coaster again.
0: Yeah, I think we didn't have enough thrills for our life when it comes down to
2: it. When I seen that little boy flip off that roller coaster, I said, never again. It was like Goliath or something like that.
0: Man, the two girls, they just shut down X2 and Magic Mountain now because they both had to have brain surgery.
2: What?
0: Yes.
1: Yeah, I'm sad,
0: they
1: man.
0: They got the video, too, T-Rail.
1: When was the last time y'all got on a roller coaster?
0: Like a year ago?
1: Which ride?
2: I
0: went to Imagine Mountain. I got on damn near everything.
1: Oh.
2: Mm-mm-mm.
1: Okay.
0: Yeah.
1: Yeah, I'm not doing that.
2: Yeah, I'm not doing that.
1: Getting on every roller coaster?
0: I used to really love roller coasters, bro. I've been on that X2, the same one that hurt the people. X2 to Superman to everything.
1: I'm more of a Disneyland guy, man. You know what I mean? Keep it cool. We ain't doing all them loop-de-loops and lollygags. You know what I mean? We did get on what's the family? The roller coaster they got? The family? Incredibles.
0: Ah.
1: I got on that ride. I was surprised I could fit. I ain't gonna lie to you. But I got on there with my kids, man. It was fun. It was my son's first time riding a big roller coaster because we went to like the small little place in Buena Park. I forgot what it's called. American something. But we went there. But this was his first time riding a big roller coaster, and that was fun.
0: I ain't going to lie. That Guardians of the Galaxy ride, I wasn't prepared for that with my son. And I'm like, bro, that great ride. But I was like, man, my cell phone flew all the way in the air. I wasn't ready for that.
2: Oh, my God.
0: Yeah.
2: I know something else people ain't ready for, man. You feel me? They say men are skipping showers before dates, hoping their natural scent attracts females,
1: man. Who comes up with this, though?
2: A social media trend called...

0: Musty?
1: Kind of like, yeah, like a little twang. I don't know if you can say that on the radio.
2: You know, a lot of European men don't, you know, they use deodorant. Because, you know, that it contains what? Like the aluminum and iron. I don't know what's in there, but they don't use deodorant. It's like natural scents over there.
1: The Dizzle, he don't like the musk.
2: You know, one day I walked in a club over there in Germany, boy. I'm talking about it socked me right up out that door. Ooh. I went in there, and it hit me right back up out of there. I was like, ooh, golly. You know how you got to go and do a walkthrough?
0: It's probably,
2: I said, I don't know if you want to walk through this.
0: It's probably opposite over there. Then they probably smell you and be like, ugh.
1: Yeah, he clean.
0: You walking there?
1: You smell like dough.
2: You don't smell like anything. He doesn't smell like a man.
0: You walking there with cologne on, all kinds of stuff. They like, ugh, stink.
2: Can somebody natural scent actually make them more attractive to you?
0: No.
1: Oh, not to me, man. If you stink, you stink.
0: Not where we come from, how we was raised. If you musty, you got to get in the shower, man. Yeah. Our parents.
1: It'll be embarrassing. Like a girl will be embarrassed. To smell and come around, you know what I mean?
0: Yeah.
1: And they're like, nah, go put that in the shower.
0: Yeah, it's cool.
2: Yeah, you know when you musty, though. Yeah. You know what I mean?
0: I got a homeboy, though, that he do all that natural stuff, so he definitely don't wear deodorant, don't do all that stuff. Yeah, I don't know. I don't hang around him. I don't hang around him, but I know he don't do it. You know what I mean?
2: Man, you know what? I was doing a whole lot yesterday, you feel me? I'm getting ready, prepping for my daughter's birthday. And I had to go use the bathroom, you know what I mean? Like, and I wiped my nose right after that. You know what I'm saying? I like,
0: where are you getting with this? Where are you going with the story, man?
1: A little boo-boo on your head?
2: What? No, hey, man, I just went to go use the bathroom.
1: He's in the bathroom.
2: Number one, but I was out all day, though. I'm talking about just cleaning the yard. Cleaning the yard, all of that. You feel me? Like spraying stuff down. You know, I'm a little sweaty. And you know, I pinched my nose. I was like, "Ain't no way!"
0: Wait, where's this going, man?
1: One of his body parts he smelled.
2: What I'm just trying to tell y'all,
1: he was in Germany, bro.
2: This musk is out. I'm not trying to do that. I don't want nobody to smell me like that, man. That's crazy.
1: Did
2: dog.
1: You let Heather smell you?
0: That's wild.
2: Absolutely not.
0: Heather would have iced you for sure.
1: For sure. That's probably why she ain't came today.
0: You gotta get in the shower.
1: Yeah, you gotta watch the kids because so, they can't talk about the
2: musk. So if y'all have a first date and a girl come a little musty, what you doing?
0: You gotta get in the shower.
1: How drunk am I?
0: First day with musk, that'd be a little turn off.
2: And y'all there, you had an expensive restaurant, you already made reservations.
1: She got a fatty.
2: She come in, yeah.
0: All right, let me ask y'all a real question because I saw where Kevin Hart's wife talked about this before. She was like, Kevin Hart, she like, sometimes at the house, he be going like 3 days without showering.
1: No, that's out of pocket.
0: Like, I'll be comfortable. I ain't going nowhere. So he. What I want to ask y'all, what's the like longest y'all went without showering in your own home without leaving?
2: If you just chilling in the house,
1: a day.
2: If you just chilling in the house, yeah, probably like a day or two.
1: Yeah, no, not two.
0: Hey, they lie in L.A. Uh-uh. They don't want to get it real right now. They don't want to get it real right now.
1: Say something. Yeah, my woman, like that's one thing I respect about her because when I first got with her, she'd be like, I don't even want you to get in my bed unless you took a shower. I wasn't used to that. I'm coming in drunk. I'm ready to get cracking. You know what I'm saying?
0: Wait, so you coming in from the club all night sweating?
1: Yeah, sweating. Time to get cracking.
0: From drinking liquor, smelling like liquor.
1: Yes.
0: And you just going to climb right in the bed.
1: Yeah.
0: Don't wash your hands. Don't take a shower. Don't do nothing.
1: I'm just bringing all the germs
0: in. You're disgusting, bro.
1: Yeah, I was, bro. So now I'm delivered.
2: So you answer pun?
0: What?
2: If you just in the house, you chilling. How many days?
0: House?
2: A week?
0: No.
1: A
0: like,
1: week is crazy.
0: I went two days before.
2: Taking a shower? Yeah. Oh, you stink. I can look at you now and tell you a stinker.
0: You can call my girl and she'll tell you. She's like,
2: I'm going to call your girl. Like, that means you stink.
0: Listen,
2: man.
0: Hear me out.
2: Your girl going to take up
0: I'm
2: for
0: not,
2: you,
0: I'm
2: bro.
0: Not, I'm not doing what y'all do, bro. I'm not out there getting drunk, partying all night 24/7.
1: I don't drink.
0: Getting musty and just chilling and all.
2: You have a body odor.
0: Listen, bro. I take a nice shower in the morning, nice shower at night. I don't have no odor. My girl tell you that.
2: So 2 days, no shower, pun.
0: Clean, bro.
2: Ooh, you
0: clean.
2: Sweaty.
0: Clean.
1: What you doing on TikTok? You're moving your joints.
0: And I can wear. And the real challenge is, can you wear white boxers for 2 days? I can. Can you?
1: For sure.
2: And you scratch your ass. Sorry, I'm gonna have to cut that.

0: Now, to be fair,
1: can you wear white boxers for 2 days?
0: Boxers.
1: Yeah, because you're scared.
0: No,
1: yeah, why don't own none? You're
0: just
1: scared.
0: Don't buy none.
2: That's why they discontinued the undies, huh? It was too many streaks in them things, homie. Oh, what if your girl got some white undies, homie? You pick up and she got a streak in the
1: man. Room. You out of pocket.
0: I mean, it could be discharge.
2: No, a streak.
1: What the heck?
0: It's a brown thing?
2: It's a brown streak.
0: Oh, yeah, I'm going to say you nasty.
1: Man, listen, man, y'all crazy.
2: So if your girl got a streak, what you doing?
0: Yeah, man.
2: What are you doing?
0: You have a pep talk.
1: That's wild.
0: Because why ain't you wiping?
1: Wait, when do you actually when would you actually see that? A streak in her drawers.
0: Well, he be washing clothes. So.
2: Yeah, I wash clothes.
1: I don't wash my girl clothes.
2: You know what I'm saying? So I wash clothes so I can
1: see. That's crazy.
2: So you pick them drawers up.
0: You be looking like that. My dog, so I'm not going to ask.
1: You be looking at your girl like.
2: Yeah, I'm looking at everything. I'm picking them up.
1: Oh, my God.
0: And why are you picking up like
2: look
0: that?
2: Look at my brother over like there, he grinding.
0: Like you got little
2: nah, we got to pick him up with some tongs. Like.
0: Oh, no. Nah,
1: that's bro. Crazy, man. All right,
2: she did good this week.
1: That's crazy, man. Have y'all been seeing the problem that the Valley is having out here, man, with the butt sniffer guy, man?
0: Okay. Yeah, Shrek.
1: He done been arrested.
0: Shrek himself.
1: He done been arrested 4 times out here. You know what I mean?
0: He's a butt serial sniffer. Butt sniffer.
1: He was in Barnes & Noble's in Burbank, man, and sniffing bum.
2: So he wait till you pass by, and then he bend down and he sniff you up.
0: Act like he busy tying his shoes.
2: And then he sniff.
1: Oh, he's not waiting till you pass by. You could be right there, just turned around, a lady, like looking for something in the aisle. He's going to just creep right behind you and just be right at the bottom.
0: Sniff your butt.
1: Just sniff you. It's his 4th time getting caught. And they done let him back out again, man. And he hasn't learned from his mistakes.
2: Because he ain't hurt nobody, right?
0: No, but he needs to get like.
2: He's psycho. He need a little bit. Yeah, he need help.
1: Yeah.
2: He need help.
0: I just hope that he sniffed the wrong butt that's like disgusting.
2: Like Clarissa Shields.
0: What?
1: Clarissa Shields to knock him out?
2: He just sniffed Clarissa Shields'
0: butt. I wouldn't say her butt stink.
2: I wouldn't say her butt stink. I'm just saying if he go and sniff her butt, he going to have a problem on his head.
0: Why? She gonna whoop
2: bro.
1: She got the man.
0: Okay.
2: She gonna whoop, bro.
1: She got the man.
2: Know
1: where
2: you're going with it. Yeah.
1: And she been wanting to fight a guy too. Clarissa Shields said she wanna box a guy. So.
2: He gonna find the right one. He gonna find the wrong one. Yeah, he gonna sniff her butt. She gonna turn around like, oh yeah, it's over for you.
0: Yeah, the sniffer is
2: Bing,
0: over.
2: Bang,
0: with.
2: Drill
1: it's
2: him
1: over
2: up.
1: With.
0: But y'all make sure y'all stay safe, man, because the sniffer is back on the loose, and we'll be back with a little more.
2: It's FMW
0: fun. 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
1: Yes, sir.
2: Puns the sniffer.
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1: Power 106, we are back, man. FMW Radio, man. It is crazy out here. I already know, man. There's some viral stuff going on, and everybody's been talking about it, man. Every single person, from male to female, man. And I'm thinking about just being a 49er myself out here, bro.
2: What?
1: This man, Dejan Love, bro, is everywhere, getting going viral, going up, man. And he got arrested, man, for scamming women out of $1.3 million, man, for posing as a 49er player. And I can't believe these women have went for this. And that's why
3: he's a national hero, man.
1: Yeah, man,
4: it's crazy. Yeah. And they said it was over 23 women that fell for this man's tactics, man.
1: Oh my goodness,
3: he needs to be teaching classes. It needs to be a cautionary tale.
4: It's so crazy because when you see the videos, it's just him bragging and boasting the whole video. It's like, what type of women just want to sit and listen to a man just talk about himself and what he has and flexing every video?
1: What's y'all thoughts on the whole situation, though?
3: Yeah, like, I think, like, we need stuff like this to happen. You know what I mean? And I feel like Young Miami, she brought it into existence.
4: Ooh,
3: with the song.
4: Yeah.
3: She said, where the scammers at? And they just start appearing like crazy.
4: Here they are.
3: They thought it was their time. So Young Miami is actually cleaning the streets. Because before that song came out, they were keeping it low key. Now Dejan Love came out. The guy from Dallas came out. And now they're getting exposed. And then you know it's bad when you got an hour compilation of you talking and bragging about being rich and things that you own. It's crazy.
1: How is a man going to get arrested from a woman giving him money? And these women are not getting arrested. These women need to be doing life then. They need to be doing life in prison. How are these women? That's crazy. How they is just moving the goalposts.
3: When a woman does it, it's called dating. When a man does it, it's called
1: scamming.
4: Yeah. But I believe it wasn't willingly. It was like on the proposition that some of the women were being told that he could flip their money. Mm-hmm. I mean, that's where the scamming comes in.
1: At. Oh, okay.
3: Ponzi scheme.
4: I can flip your money.
3: I'm rich, and you see, I'm rich and successful. But
1: I'm gonna get you the chili.
3: Yeah, because a lot of the things he was saying like, you know, like I need a woman that's financially, you know, up to par, and I can tell you like where to put your money in places and stuff. So that's where the technical crime lies.
1: Is this situation making the 49ers look bad before the season even starts?
3: I think like they need all the help they could get. So all this extra publicity is making it more fun for them. Like if the 49ers is smart, they will sell Dejan Love and Jerry York jerseys right now.
4: That'd be kind of distasteful doing that though.
3: I buy it.
4: Like why would you glorify and highlight a scammer? You know what I'm saying? Like if I'm an NFL brand, I wouldn't do that.
3: Well, those 49ers be scamming.
4: I was a person outside selling T-shirts, you know what I mean? I'll be doing that.
3: Keep it real.
4: But NFL,
3: would you buy if you walked in the 49ers facility right now, and they had a Christian McCaffrey jersey, and they had a Dejan Love jersey. I think a Dejan Love jersey would sell out right now.
4: I wouldn't buy neither. But imagine being an NFL brand highlighting somebody who just scammed 23 women.
1: Yeah, you don't want to put that out. You don't want to put that out. But it's also like the 49ers logo is being plastered everywhere, dog. But
3: Bought some $140 trailer park. So guess what? The whole head of the management all the way down.
1: Let's run with it.
3: Yeah.
1: Let's run with it.
3: Crazy.
1: Let's just say it's a joke. Let's just say, you know what?
4: The owner is a complete
1: this ain't even real.
4: Idiot, man. What was your owner thinking, T-Rail?
1: Dejan Love really for the owner 49ers practice squad. What if he really, what if the owner said, you know what? Let's bro come on and practice.
3: That'd be crazy.
1: He ain't even a scammer no more.
4: Oh, that'd be some get back for the women, because he for sure going to get toe up out there.
1: Yeah.
4: Oh, all the little routes he was running at the beach. Like, man, if you don't go somewhere with the little fake routes you running, man.
3: But you got to listen. The women got to take accountability, too, because if you can't tell a $250 LCD TV ain't $8,000, man, something wrong, man.
1: Man,
3: he pointed to a regular flat screen on the wall like, yeah, this $8,000 right here.
4: I mean, but you know, they don't know. If they don't know what an $8,000 TV look like, they might be like, hey, that look like an LCD, but I don't know.
1: Also, these videos are old, though.
4: Yeah.
1: These videos are old, and everybody's just coming out with their videos, and it's just funny, homie.
4: It was so funny when he was showing like his clothes in his closet, and I'm like, bro, look at his closet. He got like a little kid closet. It's like the size. It's a small, like in my kids' real like closet. It's so funny. I was like, bro, this is a grown man. He's like, yeah, this Gucci, this Balenciaga, this jacket was $3,800. This jacket. And I'm like, bro, you are so.
3: I seen him hit up a catering company. He was like, yeah, you guys can cater, but you also got to provide security because I'm famous and everybody knows who I am. I'm like, geez.
4: He can't stop. Every video is just him bragging, bro. It's crazy.
1: And, you know, I guess if a woman fall for that because they think they getting lucky because an NFL player is in a DM, then they deserve it.
3: And one of them girls said, like, yeah, like us. She tweeted, like, wait your turn. You know, I got an NFL player now and stuff like that. It's crazy, funny, bro.
1: Wait your turn. I got an NFL player
3: just,
1: now.
3: Yeah. That's what you get. All the good men because she thought she didn't hit it big.
4: It's so funny. One woman, she exposed him. She was like, I talked to him one time. He sent one video. And she was like, I knew something was wrong and I stopped responding to him. And he had sent her like 20 more videos. And she was putting them all on her IG, all the videos he had left her. She wasn't even responding. He was just going crazy, bragging, bro.
3: I seen another one where the girl confronted him was like, wait, why do you have different names and dating profiles? He's like, wait, hold on. What you worried about that for?
1: Man, look, he even went so far to just not even girls, like trainers that we know. Like, he's hitting trainers up, like, bro.
3: Did you know personally?
1: Yeah.
3: Dang.
1: And they posted it on their Insta story, like, look, bro, you feel me? I'm finna be in town. I play for the 49ers. I want to get some training sessions in. I heard you one of the best. I'm trying to come up there, you feel me? Like, let me know. Shit. Hey, but he like, the bread ain't a problem, but let me know what's going on. You know, I play for the 49ers, this and that and the other. I'm like, bro, really out of pocket.
3: Okay, I had a homie that did this, but he didn't ask women for money. But he told girls that he played for the Clippers. And he had the lifestyle to, like, match it, though.
4: Yeah.
3: And they believed it.
4: That's funny.
3: Yeah. But he wasn't scamming, though.
4: What's the craziest lie you told a girl as far as, like, that you were a different identity before? Like,
3: I remember this.
4: You used somebody's identity.
3: Okay, this is a long time ago, right? Hear me out. This is before we knew who Chris Brown was going to be.
4: Ain't no way.
3: No, I saved me. I had a homeboy that did R&B, and when Run It first came out, my homie said that he was Chris Brown, and I was acting like I was Joel Santana. I said, this is our song.
4: Ain't no way,
3: and
4: bro.
3: Come to find out, that song was going
4: to... The song blew up?
3: The song blew up. Cover was blown. But yeah.
4: Oh, we got my that God. On
3: when we was younger.
4: That's hilarious, bro. That's hilarious.
3: My homie Roger, man.
4: So let me ask y'all a question. So if you meet a girl, and she tells you, I play for a sports team, and my name is Wooty Woo, are you going to, after you walk away, Google her? Later on, you gonna Google her or you just ain't gonna care?
3: I'm gonna check the Instagram.
1: Yeah, I'm Googling. What's your name? I'm Googling right there as soon as you tell me.
4: So, hey, my name is Wooty Woo. I play for LA Sparks.
1: I'm already typing.
4: You searching it?
1: Yeah, in your face. Like, dang, this you. This is crazy. Like, right in your face. I ain't wait till I get home. I'm right in your face doing this.
4: That's the funny thing. Like, why none of the women didn't check? Like, if you're going to brag, you need to know his name, his number,
3: I think,
4: his jersey number. You know what I'm saying?
3: It said on Google, he had it on Google that it said he was an active player.
4: Oh, he's cold.
3: Yeah.
4: If he had Google and got them to put up, well, you could update, you could, yeah, you
3: Wikipedia.
4: Yeah, you can update Wikipedia and all that.
3: Like that. So I think once they searched, it's shown that he was like on the 49ers.
2: You come talking to trash, we'll pull your card. Pull your card. Pull your card.
5: Pull your card with T-Rail.
1: All right, man. It's time for me to pull your card, man. And on today's list, this just keep getting crazier and crazier, man. Man accused of killing Mo 3 got caught because he wore the same dirty drawers for 2 days.
4: Booyah.
1: Golly, man. Have y'all ever wore the same drawers for 2 days in a row? Well, it's a pun. He already told us.
4: Yeah, and you said 2 days too as well, brother.
3: Very nasty.
1: Oh, my
4: That's
1: goodness.
4: That's funny, man.
1: How do you wear the same drawers in the video, man, on camera, bro? You got caught, bro.
4: You got busted,
1: up and down
4: man.
1: The freeway.
4: You got busted. Blue and what's so cold is, it's not just like it's the same outfit and same drawers for 2 days. He went and changed outfits and came out with a new outfit on with the same drawers.
1: Come on, bro.
4: So, brother, you would have changed
3: Stinky
4: clothes?
3: Killer.
1: Come on, bro.
4: That's crazy, man. That is crazy. Yeah, sad situation, man. Rest in peace, Mo 3.
3: Yeah, man.
4: You know? And, yeah, that's crazy, man. He just hopped out on the freeway and did him like that, man. That's not cool. And then went back on camera with the gun. On camera in his backyard. They got him burning the clothes in the trash can. All that.
3: Did he at least burn the drawers?
4: Man, no. He kept them on.
3: Dang, man.
4: You come. What's so crazy is while he was in jail.
1: Lift the house up.
4: What's so crazy is while he was in jail, he went live on IG, like, you know, having a good time. Like, you know, that's crazy how people be in jail just having a great time on Instagram Live. He was in there like, I'll be home soon. I'm on the way.
3: Everybody said they'd be
4: like,
3: home soon.
4: Bro, what? You are in here. You are on a camera, brother.
3: You are on camera murdering somebody on the freeway.
4: Yeah.
1: You got to get out of here, bro.
3: Wishful you thinking. In hell.
4: Wishful thinking, huh?
1: Like,
3: yeah.
1: Come delusional. On, man. People are delusional out here, man. Did y'all see that Tiana, man, G Herbo's girl, she reveals that her mechanic took her car out for a joyride with multiple women and returned it with no gas, man.
4: That is amazing.
1: She found red cups in her car, all type of stuff. Girls is taking pictures in her whip. She like, bro, I dropped my car off to get fixed. What are you doing?
3: Yeah, man. He was like, this is my moment.
1: This is the second time I heard a mechanic doing this. And the first time, the girl seen her car in traffic. And she
3: that's
1: like,
3: out of pocket.
1: She like, bro. And he wasn't joyriding with nobody. He was renting her car out.
4: He was renting her car out to other people, bro. Yeah, I mean, some people are bold like that, man. They don't care. They go do it up in your car. They'll tell you how your car be ready in a week. Really is ready right now, but they gonna do it up for 7 days in your car.
1: Bro, her car was on Turo. You seen her car in traffic.
3: Her car was on Turo?
1: Yes.
3: Was supposed to be getting fixed?
1: Yes, he had her car for like two months.
4: Yeah.
1: And it was sliding. But me taking my car to a mechanic, then I see you in the car with a girl, homie, and then you taking pictures with the girl, and y'all drinking and smoking in my car. Man. That's crazy,
3: that's
1: bro.
3: Why you take your car to the dealership, man.
1: Yeah, that's out of pocket, man.
3: And then, too, like, I don't know if everybody's car got it, but, like, my car has something called valet protection that, like, monitors once you park your car, it's not moving around like crazy in different places and stuff. It alerts you if somebody's doing some stuff.
6: LA's notorious for that.
1: Yeah. Oh, yeah. LA notorious for sure. They'll get out of there on you, man.
3: Be in 2 hours real quick. Let me go.
4: Doing it up.
3: You know what I mean?
1: Who's able to borrow your car other than your significant other?
4: My significant
3: mom.
4: Other.
3: My mom can.
1: Your mama can hop in your whip.
3: For sure.
1: And then I after can hop that, her whip so too. Your girl and your mom.
3: That's it.
1: And then that's it. Nobody can borrow your whip.
3: Because I done took Pong whip a couple times to go pick up my daughter down the street.
1: Oh, okay. Let me use your car real quick, bro.
4: I'll be tripping if it's like the homies.
3: You park in front. We go do that.
4: If the homies got to hit a corner or something, I ain't tripping.
3: Yeah, but you can't, like, overnight. Like, Pong, use your car until tomorrow.
4: Hey, use your car until tomorrow. It got to be like, if it's some serious, like, hey, I need to take my son somewhere or something.
3: Yeah, that's cool.
4: If I ain't going nowhere, it's all good.
3: Yeah, I'll give either one of y'all my car. You like, man, I need a whip real quick, bro.
1: I know you'll let me borrow your whip.
3: For sure.
1: For sure, for sure.
3: For sure.
4: Yeah, if I ain't doing nothing, I'm chilling. Go ahead.
1: I don't care, bro. But, you know what I'm saying?
4: Run it up.
3: Now, if you...
1: Smack? Nah.
3: Smack?
4: Hey, I didn't see the situation.
1: Deal, no.
4: I saw a movie. Did y'all see this movie where it was about two valet people. It was a movie, and they would take valet cars, and they come up and look at their GPS and get their home address, and then take their gate clicker, and while they're in a restaurant or whatever, drive to their house and go raid their house, go steal from their house, and then bring the car back.
1: What?
4: It was a movie about it.
1: No, that's crazy.
4: And I'm like, dang, you don't even think like that, like... Especially if you got your address saved in your GPS and your car.
3: And I feel like everybody's is.
4: Yeah, your thing is programmed. And you in there for 2 hours eating, you done came out, you gonna think, who done came in my house? It's the valet man.
3: That's crazy.
4: Yeah, it's crazy, man. It's crazy. These valet people, that's why I always tell the valet, I'll pay and park myself. I'll park myself. Keep my key, man.
3: Have you ever gave the valet guy your car and then he came back messed up?
4: Nope.
3: Okay.
4: Nope.
3: Because that'd be happening to people. Charisma said it happened to her.
4: No. Nope.
1: Came back, crashed. Oh, my God.
3: What did they do with it?
1: Did he pay?
3: What did they do?
6: They had to pay for it.
1: Okay, yeah, pay for that. Yeah. You got insurance? Y'all going to pay for this?
4: Yeah, 9 out of 10, though.
3: Car and drove off?
4: Oh, my God.
1: Absolutely not.
4: Never.
3: No, me neither.
4: Yeah. Never.
1: Absolutely not.
4: That has never happened, man. What are you, going crazy?
3: Yeah.
1: That was AD.
3: It happens.
1: That was AD.
4: That's all bad, man. Speaking of all bad, man, it's time for Let Me Cook. All right, the David case continues, man, and it's official. His legal has dropped out, man, and he now has a public defender, man.
3: Barbecue!
4: For the remainder of this case. And I seen it coming, man. Once the label said we're dropping you, once YouTube said we're demonetizing your channel, it was over, man. It was over. It was like, you're not getting no show money. You're not getting no money from the labels. You're not getting nothing. What is going on here? And then you had the high-priced lawyers, man. We talking about one of the top lawyers, defense lawyers in L.A. You had to represent you, brother, on a case where we for sure know you're guilty.
3: Yeah, Brian Steele couldn't help you in this one.
4: Yeah, we for sure know you guilty, brother. You know what I'm saying? So, rest in peace to that young lady. And, yeah, man, let you know, man. You know, he was trying to do it up like Lil Durk. He thought he could have one of them high-priced lawyers, and all them doors got shut on him, man.
3: And do you think that they're going to give him a death penalty?
4: I don't know, man. I don't know. We're going to see. I mean, public defender now, so this is going to be a quick one.
3: If so, live stream it so nothing like this ever happens again.
4: Nah, yeah. That's a sad situation, so.
1: Mm-hmm. A public defender can be good or bad, though.
3: Not in this case.
1: Because public defenders, they have the relationship with the prosecutors and the judge because they sit in there all day, every day. They go out to eat with each other. They do lunch with each other. You know what I mean? And some of them trying to become prosecutors. Some of them trying to become judges. So, and I learned that real quick, going in there, going in and out of there, messing around in court. I'm like, oh, okay. Yeah, ask your boy, can we get a deal? You know what I mean? Because that's your boy. You know what I mean? Like, just seeing y'all outside before, because, you know, with court just open, they be talking, laughing, and joking. When they get in there, they be trying to act serious. Like, nah, bro, ask your boy, can we get X, Y, and Z? It's all about negotiation, man. So,
4: yeah, not on this one, brother. It's all.
1: We're
4: going to
1: see, what he can negotiate over there, man.
4: He's out of there. Ain't going to negotiate this one, brother.
3: Only thing you need to negotiate is if you guys are going to kill me or not.
4: Yeah, ain't no negotiating this one, brother.
1: So you think, public defender is going to really put him down and put him in a hole?
4: Cooked.
3: Nobody wants to be involved with this, bro.
4: You're cooked.
1: He's his lawyer. He's appointed. He has to fight the case.
3: But he, in the back of his head, he's probably like, yeah.
4: He's cooked.
1: So do you think it'll look bad on the public defender if he really take this case serious and try to win?
3: No, because it's practice for them. I don't think that they're looking at it morally. I think that is, you know, they got a job to do. They're going to do their job.
1: Oh, so if it's practice, then he's probably still got a chance. This is a high profile case for a lawyer that is initially trying to put his name out there for more business. Because if he wins this case, you got to think about it. He's going to have way more people that are going to want to hire him as a lawyer.
3: Guess what? He's not going
4: to win this case.
3: And I think because even taking this case might mess up future clients.
1: No, he didn't. He was appointed this case. He ain't have no choice.
3: Yeah.
1: He got to get this case.
3: You can say you were sick.
4: It's over, man. They put out a picture of who his new lawyer is, and bro, he looked like he just woke up before he took the picture. He looked it crazy, man. They were like, man, come on, clean yourself up, man.
1: What's the first initial conversation that he's gonna have with his public defender? Like, yo, what's up with you?
3: Says, yeah, David, let me tell you,
1: it's
3: bro.
1: Over with,
3: you're,
1: brother.
3: Yeah, you're, what you're you want, cooked, man?
1: You want life or life? The death penalty?
3: Yeah.
1: All right, what you want to do? Because it don't look too good for you, bro. Yeah. The evidence that I got, I don't know, man. Your lawyer, he messed up here.
4: They said you want to claim insanity? That's funny. All right,
1: you want to claim insanity or what you want to do, bro? Because you going down, brother.
4: Yeah, he's going down, man. Sad situation. Rest in peace to Celeste, man.
1: Oh, yeah, rest in peace, man.
4: All bad.
1: All right, y'all, man. My boy Antonio Brown, AB, man, says he's joining OnlyFans, man. This is where it comes to, man. In 2027, he plans to be the first Hall of Famer to have an OnlyFans account, man.
4: That's wild.
1: First of all, is Antonio Brown making the Hall of Fame next year?
4: That's a tough one, yeah. I mean, me personally, I want to say no, but I don't know, man. You know? I don't know. Is this who you want to add to your Hall of Fame, bro? He's a wild card,
3: man. It'll be amazing footage, though.
4: He's a wild card, bro. I don't know. I don't know if you want to add him along and have him at the golfing games they be at. Antonio Brown.
3: Antonio Brown don't play.
1: Oh, my God, man. What male celebrity right now, if he announced OnlyFans, he just going to get a million subscriptions, homie.
3: Michael B. Jordan.
1: Dang.
4: So you find Michael B. Jordan sexy or something?
1: Yeah,
3: You know,
1: I know that, bro. He loved Michael B.
4: Jordan. So you like Michael B. Jordan? Wow, we didn't know that.
7: It didn't take
4: you
7: no time either.
4: Actually, you subscribing to Michael B. Jordan's OnlyFans, AD?
1: It didn't take you. Hey, bro, it didn't take you.
4: Off the top of his dome.
3: You asked a question.
4: Off the top of the dome, AD.
1: Off the top of the dome.
4: I heard no girl say that. That's crazy.
7: You're the first. Michael B. Jordan, I just know it for a fact.
3: Send us a great movie, man.
7: Michael B. Jordan, I just know it for a fact. It's going to be him. He's going to do great in OnlyFans. Like, what?
4: And he done lost his mind, man. He done lost his mind, man. But we'll be back next Sunday, man, right here on Power 106 FMW Radio.
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know my little stuff, they rocker. 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
1: Yeah. It's been a ride. I guess I had to go to that place to get to this one. Now some of you might still be in that place. 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
2: You know who I can't stand? I can't stand Top Dog. Every time I turn on the radio, I hear him. Now he's on TV. I turned on the TV. I seen a commercial on my TV. He got billboards up everywhere. You can't get away from him. He on the sides of buses. He's everywhere. Now he's sponsoring stuff. You seen it coming down the timeline. Can't get away from him. We get it. Then the guy on the radio, I really hate him. His voice is irritating. It drives me crazy. I be driving. I be trying to snatch the radio out the car when he come on. He irritates me. Then my kids. He got my kids in it. My kids walking around talking about they gonna bite me. Then my dog. I'm looking at him funny like, I'm ready to get rid of you too. Get away from me. Please deliver this message to Top Dog. Tell him whatever point you was trying to prove, you proved it. If you get into an accident, that's who you call. Top Dog Law.
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5: You know who I can't stand? I can't stand Top Dog. Every time I turn on the radio, I hear, now he's on TV. I turned on the TV. I seen a commercial on my TV. He got billboards up everywhere. You can't get away from him. He on the sides of buses. He's everywhere. Now he's sponsoring stuff. You seen it coming down the timeline. Can't get away from him. We get it. Then the guy on the radio, I really hate him. His voice is irritating. It drives me crazy. I be driving. I be trying to snatch the radio out the car when he come on. He irritates me. Then my kids. He got my kids in it. My kids walking around talking about they gonna bite me. Then my dog. I'm looking at him funny like, I'm ready to get rid of you too. 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
2: You know who I can't stand? I can't stand Top Dog. Every time I turn on the radio, I hear, now he's on TV. I turned on the TV. I seen a commercial on my TV. He got billboards up everywhere. You can't get away from him. He on the sides of buses. He's everywhere. Now he's sponsoring stuff. You seen it coming down the timeline. Can't get away from him. We get it. Then the guy on the radio, I really hate him. His voice is irritating. It drives me crazy. I be driving. I be trying to snatch the radio out the car when he come on. He irritates me. Then my kids, he got my kids in it. My kids walking around talking about they gonna bite me. Then my dog, I'm looking at him funny like, I'm ready to get rid of you too. Get away from me. Please deliver this message to Top Dog. Tell him whatever point you was trying to prove, you proved it. If you get into an accident, that's who you call. Top Dog Law.
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2: You know who I can't stand? 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I seen a commercial on my TV. 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You can't get away from him. 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Now he's sponsoring stuff. You seen it coming down the timeline. Can't get away from him. We get it. Then the guy on the radio, I really hate him. 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It drives me crazy. 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Then my kids, he got my kids in it. My kids walking around talking about they gonna bite me. Then my dog, looking at him funny like, I'm ready to get rid of you too. 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
1: 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And if it is dead?
0: 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Some up to 5 years. And we'll recycle the old one.
1: Thanks for the rundown. Lead the way.
0: Get

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11: You know who I can't stand? I can't stand Top Dog. Every time I turn on the radio, I hear him. Now he's on TV. 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He got billboards up everywhere. 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He on the sides of buses. He's everywhere. 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We get it. 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His voice is irritating. 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
2: All right, so us hip-hop fans are on standby. 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

I know it sucks that the long weekend's over and we're all back to work tomorrow, but we do have $1,000 for you to win starting at 8:30 a.m. Lock in with Brown Bag Mornings. 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
6: 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Me, I disagree. 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
3: 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Wanda and Leon are back, but this time they're chasing a different kind of legacy. 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But in a city where every opportunity comes with a price, they'll have to decide what they're willing to risk to leave their mark. FX's The Drop premieres September 8th on FX and Hulu. 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Mm-mm. The big corporate

0: 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This is B-Real from Cypress Hill.
1: Cypress Hill.
0: Where are you from, Messe? Don't you know I'm local?
2: And there's a beef brewing, you guys. I think we started a cup war.
3: What?
2: So you know we had the CHP up here, and we had Officer Talavera come through.
3: Yep.
2: So we represent the AVPD, or Sheriff's Department.
4: Batch banging, let's go.
2: Yes, for real. He came in, and he rapped over Uchiwali. It was really fun. It went viral. It went
4: killed
2: all
4: it.
2: Over the news.
3: Yep.
2: But apparently, other cup authorities are looking at it like, I could do something better.
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2: Okay, low-key, it's kind of our fault a little bit because we were on this radio station and be like, LAPD, what up?
5: You see?
2: LAFD, what up?
4: What up?
2: Who wants to come and be a rap? We did that. We did that. So, Montclair PD. Montclair PD did a video that's now going its own kind of viral.
5: Ooh.
2: Where they bring up this freestyle on Power 106, and then they try to one-up Officer Talavera. 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
7: 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You tuned in to Brown Bag, so you know what it is. Highway Patrol.
6: Yeah, that's mid.
2: That's mid. Let me get a beat, okay?
4: He better bring it back.
2: He better bring it. So this is what the Montclair PD has in response.

0: Yeah.
1: Is he Chicano rapping right now?
0: Or get that one.
2: Don't say that.
1: Nah, that fool sounds
3: he's
1: like...
3: He's doing his thing. Yeah, he's doing.
1: He sounds like mortal
2: what
1: technique.
2: Thing?
3: Mortal.
2: I think what thing is that?
3: His thing. La de él. Look, he has Beats headphones on.
0: Okay.
3: He has his own mic stand. Okay. They did it. They did the video.
2: As a fellow rhymer
3: Ooh.
2: With my weather,
3: Ooh.
2: I'm not the greatest. But man.
1: I think it's the beat.
2: No.
3: You know what?
2: I like the message.
3: I like the message too.
2: Whack.
3: You look, that's your phrase. Get the message. Delivery on the other hand.
2: Whack.
3: He shouldn't have started off saying Talavera was mid.
0: Yeah.
3: Loki, Talavera, local hero at this point, right now.
1: Yeah, that's the homie, man.
0: Yep.
2: He's a hero.
3: He's killing it. And he did a really good job, which is something people would not expect a CHP officer to be that good.
1: Sound like Jeezy.
3: Uchiwali. Yeah. I'm serious. And he's got more in the tuck, I hear.
1: Yeah.
3: But when you lead your video with, yeah, that was mid... As another authority, what happened to the blue line?
2: You better come with some high tops, buddy.
1: True.
3: What about that?
1: He crossed it.
3: He did, so he said, hey, that was mid, and then proceeds to do
0: that.
3: His rap.
1: Mm-hmm. I think it's the beat.
3: It could have been like, oh, let me, like, that was fire, we can do it too.
1: Yeah.
0: Yes, like giving him props.
1: Why did he have to
3: shoot at him? Yeah, he led with fire. Mid. That was mid. Yeah, he led with that was mid, and then let
2: Here's
3: me.
2: Here's your backup.
1: He didn't come in humble.
2: Here's your backup. Yes. We're your backup.
1: Oh, yeah. I like
2: you
1: that.
2: Know, yeah, like we're a team.
1: Yeah.
3: Like, and then, Vic, you put in the comments, you should have dissed Claremont.
1: Yeah, that would
3: Claire PD.
1: That would have got the crowd riled up. That would have been like, oh, now you know, Claremont has to respond, or Montclair, whatever. I get them confused. But I thought that would have been cool.
3: Yeah.
1: You know what I'm saying? Or something. I don't know. It was, I didn't like it.
3: Yeah.
1: I'm sorry.
3: Okay.
1: I can't be in Montclair now.
0: No, you can't.
3: Someone, the top comment is, can we issue fix-it tickets for bad rapping?
1: Oh.
0: Damn.
3: They know. They probably know what they were doing. They probably know what they were doing.
2: Yeah. Nobody from Montclair... comment.
1: So Talavera's still on top then.
3: Yeah, still on top. Are you other PD stations, mm-hmm. LAFD? If you want to do it, just show love and then jump on it.
0: We should just do a whole
3: Uchiwali cipher. Like, we just cop an authority.
1: Cop Chiwali.
0: And every time.
3: Cop Chiwali Wali. Cop Chi Bang Bang. Okay, well, there's that.
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6: Well, it is the way it's been on the morning and a natural thing. 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It is the champion song.

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3: That's a new thing, right?
5: Yeah. Yeah. Pause.
4: Hey, yo.
3: Okay,
4: yeah.
3: No.
4: Hey, yo.
3: There's a new one. It's not gay if it's on camera.
1: Oh, God.
3: 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Apparently, this is what this guy tells his girlfriend when he does gay stuff on camera. Listen.
6: My boyfriend is only gay when the cameras are rolling.
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8: The guys, they don't have the emotional spot, you know? 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It's more just, like, to have fun with. This has always been my rule since day one. If the cameras are on, it's not gay.
1: Okay, so what is he talking about? Does he make movies or...
3: So he is a content creator and he does, like, guy-on-guy stuff, right? And he's saying, you know, love doesn't judge, you guys. It doesn't mean anything for him. Because I actually found other clips and he's talking about, like, you know what? He can't perform or do those videos in front of his girl.
6: Personally choose not to watch his content.
8: I wouldn't be able to perform if you were watching, because when I'm alone with the guy, I want, like, our time, like, kind of like to bro out. Oh, if you're there, you kind of like mess up the broness, you know what I mean? And maybe it's the money that turns me on. It's the guys that turn me on. Whatever gets me going, like, I'm into.
1: But he's not gay.
3: He's straight. He was explaining it, and he's like, you know what? As content creators, like, videos with a girl, like, it doesn't make that much money. But when it's, like, a guy on guy, it's like, he makes a lot more money.
1: What kind of content is, like, OnlyFans?
3: I'm not quite sure, honestly.
1: I'm not sure.
4: Gay content, that's what it is.
3: I don't know, but...
1: Because is that really your stepsister...
5: So he's like, oh, I'm acting.
3: It's acting. It's for the cameras.
9: This is yucky, yeah. Guys. I don't want to be doing this. You think I want this?
5: I love the money. But yeah. He said it feels better. But yeah, exactly, but I want the money.
9: But there's no emotional connection.
1: But they're broing out.
5: And he's like, I don't want any girls around anywhere. I don't want to look at those yucky girls.
9: Growing my bros, man. What's going on?
1: It's bro code. He's gay for pay.
3: He's just saying that he's straight. He's not
1: I wonder
3: gay.
1: How the gay community would feel about this, though. It's like, okay, he's just pretending to be gay. Like,
5: he's a fake.
3: So, like, are you using us? Like, if that was
1: the lifestyle. Yeah.
3: Mm-hmm. He makes $60,000 a month filming that.
4: Month?
3: Yeah. Oh, now you're changing your mind, huh?
9: Greg, what's up? Oh, what are we doing here, guys?
5: That's not enough, man.
4: Let Angie get out.
1: Yeah. Whoa! Let Angie get out! Whoa! Are you okay? No. Are you guys fine?
4: Me and Connor make $60,000 a year or a month.
9: Way more.
1: Way more. I think that straight guys do like to clown very sussy.
3: The guys in the room here.
1: Yeah.
9: Yeah, it's just clowning.
5: It's funny.
1: Yeah,
5: but
1: they're straight, but their clown is gay stuff.
3: Yeah.
9: It's just clowning. Well, yeah.
3: It's clowning.
9: Because it makes you uncomfortable. It's funny.
5: Yeah.
1: No, but it's like, it doesn't make you're like, hee ha, oh, I'm gonna draw a penis on his face.
9: That's so funny.
5: The minute it's not funny is when somebody actually is.
1: Yeah.
5: Then that's when it's like, well, what's the funny in that? That's just their life.
9: Oh, you're gay.
1: Yeah.
5: Yeah.
9: It's not funny no more.
5: Exactly, yeah. It takes all the fun out of it.
1: How dare they?
9: Go be gay, dude. Yeah.
1: I guess at what point does it cross the line? Because it's like, it's all hee haw until then.
9: When does it cross the line?
3: Well, he's saying it's
9: when
3: just...
9: When swords touch, that's when it
3: crosses
9: the line.
3: But he's saying it's not gay if it's on camera, so he's just pretending. Yeah. Mm-hmm.
9: I can see what he's saying, man, but that's a far pretend, dog.
4: Yeah, that's true.
9: See, like, I pretend, you know, I did the skit just this past week, and I pretend that I was in the back of a car, and I was getting that I was snitching. I was kidding, man. I wasn't, you know.
5: Yeah. It's but not funny if he actually snitches.
9: Yeah, no, then it's not funny. This guy, you know,
4: he's gay. No, he's actually gay.
3: He just won't admit it.
4: Yeah, he's gay.
5: Mm-hmm. He won't admit it to himself.
9: Yeah.
3: Let me play it again.
6: My boyfriend is only gay when the cameras are rolling.
7: He makes me feel a little bit insecure. He'll bring up how a man feels better.
8: The guys, they don't have the emotional spot, you know? Like, I can't have a relationship with one.
1: Or is he just committing?
8: It's more just, like, to have fun with.
9: I can't imagine being like, oh, the camera's up. Hey, get the hell off of me, guy.
3: Who knows?
4: The hell is going on? That's gay.
9: Hey, get that out of there. Get that out of there, buddy. Enough is enough.
3: That's when you call it.
9: That's not how it works.
1: I don't know. I don't know. Yeah, no. He said they're broing out. He said they're broing
3: they're
1: out.
3: They're broing out.
9: And cut. Sacamela.
1: Yeah. Regresamela.
9: Sacala, sacala. Yeah. Yeah, yeah, yeah, yeah.
1: I want it back.
9: Regresamela.
5: Unhand me.
9: Yeah. Okay, ya bájense todos.
1: Tengo esposa.
9: Ya, okay, ya. Todos ya, váyanse a su casa.
1: Thank you, Angie.
9: Corte, corte, right. Corte.
1: I don't know. I think we didn't get the answer.
3: We didn't, but yeah. That's the new thing. It's not gay if it's on camera.
1: Oh, yeah, yeah, yeah.
3: That's it for Chismation. 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I'm Angie from Brown Bag Mornings on Power 106.

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6: On

0: Hey, check this out, homie.
1: You need a homie or need some help?
2: We need your help.
1: We need a line. I mean, phone line. We got you forward. The homie helpline.
3: Oh, Letty, this guy Charlie really did it this time.
4: Charlie bit my finger.
3: Yeah.
4: Yeah.
3: Somebody
4: my
3: else
4: accent changed too.
3: He hit us up and said, "Hey, Brownback, my name is Charlie. My sister's wedding is coming up, and I feel like I might have already ruined her marriage.
4: Uh-oh.
3: So me and my soon-to-be brother-in-law, Hector, are really close. I'm the baby of the family. I'm the only boy and have three older sisters, so I look at him as my older brother for real. He's funny as hell, makes good money, and treats my sister well. When he proposed to my sister, after 4 years of being together, I was happy he was officially going to be my brother-in-law, and one more reason. Bachelor party.
4: Aye.
3: He said, I'm single, I'm 23, and I've never been to a bachelor party, so I was excited. Plus, I know all his homies. They're maniacs. I knew I was going to be invited because my sister told Hector he can't have a bachelor party if he doesn't take me. So last week was the bachelor party. There was a group chat planning it for months. We sent memes and all this stuff about how crazy it was going to be. But really, the plan was just to stay in San Diego for the weekend and party in the Gas Lamp District. Well, things didn't go exactly as planned. We were in San Diego getting lit all day at the pool. We went bar hopping. Then the guys started daring each other to go across the border and party there. Somehow, within an hour, we ended up going to Hong Kong.
5: Oh!
4: Wow.
5: Great Chinese food.
3: He said we were there just to have some fun and get some drinks. Then the night got crazy. Hector and some of his homies disappeared, and I felt like I was in The Hangover. Almost 2 hours went by.
4: Damn.
3: Then I see him and a stripper arguing, and he's getting kicked out because she said he didn't pay. So he looked at me and said, Charlie, give him the cash! So without thinking, I paid for his dancer, and they let us stay till the rest of the homies met back up with us. When we got in the car, all the homies were bragging about smashing the strippers.
4: Ew.
3: I thought I just paid for this horny fool's lap dance. But I think I paid for his prostitute. I feel so guilty, Brown Bag. I'm an accomplice in all this. Do I tell my sister I paid for my brother-in-law's hooker?
4: Ay, ay, ay. Hi, Charlie.
5: What happens in Hong Kong stays in Hong Kong.
4: It's right
6: not
4: here.
6: All of it.
5: Depends.
3: Yeah. Sometimes it comes back.
6: Not all of it.
4: Yeah. It's right here. You talk like you've been there. You've been there, Greg?
5: Never in my life.
4: Okay, so why do you talk like you've been there?
5: Because I've heard stories and great stories and great stories of just how good the Chinese food is.
6: Great man. This guy is
5: across the land.
6: Great warriors that have crossed borders.
3: The warriors before
5: yes.
3: me that have
4: okay,
3: given
4: so
3: their lives.
4: It's a brothel?
5: Yes.
4: Oh, I thought it Rollins was really? Sense,
3: I believe yeah. it's a combo.
6: Some would say.
4: A combination.
3: I believe it's a combination.
5: They have rooms.
6: It's a restaurant
5: like
6: with a play place.
5: Yes.
3: You go through the glass door.
6: It's a restaurant with a play place.
4: Play place for grown-ups.
6: You know what I mean?
4: Oh, no, I don't know what you mean. Mm. Okay, from the, you guys here, who has actually been there?
3: Hong Kong? I have not.
6: I have not been there.
4: Oh, so you guys were all just assuming.
3: I've heard things.
5: Okay. My homie's a regular there.
4: Because
5: he lives over there in San Diego, so it's like down the street. So he's like, yeah, I'll go all the time. And he's like, there's rooms, and it's like, it's insane.
4: Okay.
5: Yeah.
4: Okay.
6: Yeah, it's forbidden.
4: So he went with it on a bachelor party.
7: Yeah.
4: And I guess it ended up there. It started in San Diego.
3: Yeah.
4: Ended up there. He might have been tasked to go to be like, hey, go make sure Hector's being good.
3: Go exactly.
4: Because his homies are going to trip out. They're going to do something crazy.
3: Mm-hmm. Yeah.
4: And now he's wondering, sheesh.
7: Yeah.
4: When she asked me, how was the bachelor party? Expecting me to give her intel. Do I give her the intel?
7: Mm-hmm.
4: Telling her would be the right brother thing to do. However, he's also guilty in this situation because he gave bread to the stripper that could have smashed his brother-in-law.
7: Yeah.
3: Yeah. But he doesn't know what they did.
4: Ask.
3: He doesn't
6: so
3: know.
6: So you don't want to, you know, you don't want to like...
3: Ask his brother-in-law?
4: Yeah.
3: Hey, what did you
6: do? I don't even want to know.
3: He wouldn't tell
4: He's
3: him.
4: He's calling us.
3: He wouldn't tell him though.
6: No, I know what I'm saying is I'm him. I don't know if I want to know. Like brother,
3: the truth. Yeah, yeah.
6: Because now I know, man. Yeah. Now it's my brain. You know, you already messed up my brain, dog.
3: Yeah.
6: Now I have to know.
4: Mm-hmm. Now you're conscious.
6: I already shelled out $88 because.
5: 88.
3: How much?
6: I think that's how much it is.
4: So we we been told.
6: Well, I mean, you know, there's yeah. there's a service chart.
4: What?
3: They told the service man.
4: They converted it.
6: I'm just saying, if you got the room, that's much, that's a little more. I've heard. But what I'm saying. Move on, man.
4: Who sent you?
0: You.
6: Yeah. Who sent you, bro?
5: Set
6: up. Who sent you? You set us up right here, bro.
3: No, yeah, I mean, I think he paid for something, and yeah, he thinks he paid for that. He doesn't really
5: yeah.
3: know.
5: Yeah. Mm-hmm.
3: You know what I'm saying? But everybody else in the car is like,
6: my guy.
4: Yes.
6: My guy.
4: Yeah.
6: My guy.
3: What did they say?
6: You go to Pizza Hut for pizza, right? What do you go to Hong Kong for?
4: He keeps saying
6: Chinese get food.
3: Sometimes you get the wings.
5: Yeah. Chinese food.
4: Okay. So tell your sister.
5: Oh, no.
6: No, mind your business, dog. No. Mind your business. Just ask for your sister for the $88 plus service fee.
5: just tell her, hey, you owe me $8. I don't want to ask. Like,
3: I don't know.
6: It could be more. Yeah. You said 2 hours?
5: That's a long time.
6: That's a long time, bro. Who does that?
5: Hey, a dance at a strip club for an hour is probably like 80 bucks.
4: Because is that?
6: For an hour?
5: That's just for a dance.
3: That's 3 songs.
4: We were just talking about earlier, like the rules to a bachelor party.
0: Yeah.
4: Right? So this is where it gets tricky for the girls in this situation. It's like, dang, I could let my man go, and then he's going to sleep with a stripper, right?
0: Mm-hmm. Uh-huh.
4: And then it's kind of like these stories happen. But she's tripping if she don't let him go.
0: Yeah?
4: Like,
0: yeah.
4: You're tripping, you're insecure. Y'all, like, yeah, you guys were freaking jumping the border. Yeah. You said you were in San Diego. This just shows me, hey, girls, if your man says you're in San Diego, more than likely his friends are going to just carry him over to Hong Kong.
3: He was kidnapped.
0: Poor little victim.
6: Well, no, because I had my homeboy's bachelor party. He did it in San Diego, and we did deep sea fishing right there off the coast of San Diego.
3: Oh, nice.
6: And that's all we did, and we went to an arcade.
3: That's amazing.
0: Wow, that's very grown up.
5: What are you guys, like 12?
4: Yeah.
6: That's what we did.
4: Okay.
3: Yeah, that sounds like a lot of fun.
4: That's wholesome. Concrete is a little bit different.
5: Wholesome, okay, very wholesome.
6: Yeah. My boy Anthony fishing. Cook, that was his thing. That's what we did. That was it.
3: So you guys came home smelling like pescado?
4: That's a great... Hey!
0: Great cover up, huh?
3: Deep sea fishing.
0: Yeah.
3: I promise.
6: You got to rethink about it, man. You got to rethink about what I'm saying here, buddy.
4: So what did she do?
6: We threw the bait out there. It always came back.
4: Hey. Oh, what'd you catch?
3: Oh, yeah. What did you catch?
6: Marlins.
4: She's probably like, hey, it's good. My brother's going.
3: Mm-hmm. Yeah.
4: Keep an eye on Hector. Yeah. Make sure it doesn't get too crazy. And I would assume going with a stripper to a room and then fighting with her over payment.
6: That's even worse,
4: get out of
6: man.
4: Hand. Yeah, yeah, yeah. If you didn't have the $88...
0: Ooh.
6: Don't quote me on that.
3: Over there.
4: You kept saying that. It.
6: But don't quote me. I could be wrong.
4: Okay. You can say it. I shouldn't repeat it.
3: The dollar probably, went down.
4: Okay, so whatever the cost is. He wants to know if he should tell his sister what his brother-in-law did at the bachelor party. Keep in mind, this will incriminate him because he did pay. He was just like, what's going on? You pay me? Okay, here, I'll pay. And then later found out that all the guys were smashing the strippers. Everyone but the bachelor, maybe, in his brain, to help him excuse it in his nervous system.
0: Yeah.
4: Okay? Do I tell my sister I paid for my brother-in-law's prosti? Power 106.

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1: You need a homie or need some help?
2: We need your help.
1: We need a line. I mean, phone line. We got you for the homie helpline.
3: Charlie, you ruined it all.
4: Charlie,
5: he hasn't done anything.
3: Ruined your sister's marriage.
4: Oh, yeah. Ruined it.
5: Never mind.
4: He funded
3: an operation.
5: An extramarital affair before it even got marital.
3: Right?
5: For real.
3: Funded adultery. Mm-hmm. So Charlie hit us up because his soon-to-be brother-in-law and him were at a bachelor party with all their homies. And things got crazy. They just started the weekend off in San Diego in Gaslamp District. Then they got really drunk and started daring each other. Like, come on, you're not down to go to Hong Kong. Yeah, I'm down. Come on, I'll go right now. Mm. Boom. They end up at Hong Kong. All the homies and his soon-to-be brother-in-law disappear. Mm. And then 2 hours later, they pop back up. He's arguing, the brother-in-law Hector's arguing with a dancer. They're like, you need to pay him. I don't have my cash. Da da da. He pays for it. Then when he gets in the car, everybody smashes. Sorry. Everybody is bragging. Everybody's bragging about smashing the dancers.
5: Spinals everywhere.
6: He gets in the car.
3: We're not done. Okay, no.
4: What?
3: Oh God,
4: Victor!
6: This one doesn't have a service fee.
4: Controlate.
5: Hey, it's not if it's in another country, huh?
3: Right?
5: Yeah. Yeah.
3: So, Charlie wants to know if he should tell his sister paid for his brother-in-law's hooker.
6: Dude, I don't know, Vic. You know what? I would never. I'm not Charlie, but I would never. Say the things that we've done at the after party that one time. That's my case.
3: Wait, what?
4: Wait, you a Vic?
3: What if you...
6: I would never be like...
3: That sounds like we did something.
6: I would never say it on air what we've done, the transgressions that we've made.
3: Shut up, man!
6: Just know that I would never get on here.
3: You keep saying it! Oh, my God. Oh, man.
6: I love you, babe.
5: Anthony and Fontana. Anthony, our guy, Charlie, wants to know if he should tell his sister that his brother-in-law got a prosti. And I just said he paid for the prosti to get with his brother-in-law. All right, Anthony.
7: What's up? Good morning. You know what? At first I was thinking, I was like, you know what? That's his sister. He should tell her, right? That's the right thing to do. That's his hermana, right?
3: Mm-hmm. Yep.
7: But then I started thinking, you know what? This happened in a whole other country, in Mexico, right? So I'm like, so technically, it doesn't really count. And he did just tell him it was a lap dance. So
5: he didn't say what it was.
7: He didn't say it. But
5: no. He just said, Charlie, pay up.
3: He disappeared for 2 hours, and then somebody.
7: But you know, we all know what happens. It's just one dance, 3 minutes, right? So you know what?
3: But he was gone 2 hours.
7: You know what? Pay
5: up. 2 hours. Damn.
7: You know
5: all for $88?
7: He was probably waiting in line for 45 minutes.
6: Oh my
4: God. That is insane.
3: That's even. That's insane.
8: Waiting in line.
5: Hey, hermana.
3: Take a number.
5: Hermana, if you start getting itchy, hermana, just take that antibiotic, honey.
3: No, wait right here. No, it's fine.
8: Yeah. Number 24.
6: Yeah, we are.
5: Hey, like a carniceria? Yeah.
8: Number 24.
3: Hey, full no front cut.
5: Tu carne planchada,
6: Hey, take it easy up there.
3: Save some for the rest of us.
8: Waiting in line is insane.
3: Waiting in line.
6: We should start with the smaller ones first.
5: How do you tell?
4: Apparently the guys know.
3: Line them up.
6: We're going by sizes.
5: Like a piñata line? Yes. The little ones up front.
6: Smaller ones up front, por favor.
3: Hey, I'm 6'1". Get in the back.
4: That's how you measure?
5: Sierra, talk to us. What would you tell the homie Charlie? Good morning.
9: Y'all are crazy. First of all, waiting in line is crazy.
5: Y'all crazy.
9: Yeah. That's what we could count on y'all men to do. That's just out of control.
5: Wait in line, right? They'll wait in that line.
6: That's out of control. Like, at the B&B anyway. Yeah.
9: Listen, I'm here with a more grounded, mature approach. Okay. If I was Charlie, I would give my soon-to-be, potentially soon-to-be brother-in-law the opportunity to tell her himself so that I could stay out the business. And then, you know, if he didn't, I'm saying, listen, it's either you tell her or I am. And at the end of the day, just stand on business. You did it. You paid for it. Like, it is what it is. He was drunk. Charlie was drunk. So it's okay that he paid for it. It's really not that incriminating, you know? Like, the groom came to me, asked me to pay for a tab on his bachelorette party. Like, okay, I paid for it. I was drunk. I didn't think about it. But afterwards, you know what I'm saying? Man to man, like, you're not about to have me out here acting like my sister's a fool for you. I'm sorry. My loyalty is going to be with my sister. You can tell her, or I can tell her. And that's what I would do.
5: That is the more grounded answer. And sometimes I'm thinking, too, what ends up happening, especially if the homies are maniacs, they're going to bring it up. And they're going to bring it up at a time where now you're going to get caught up for paying for it, not saying anything, and then it whatever happening, right? Because I would love if you guys se quedaban calladitos and you didn't say what happened, right? But if they were all talking, flexing about smashing the stripper, you think they'll bring it up another time? You think they'll bring it up at the wedding?
9: I mean, maybe they should have also been smart enough to just leave brother out of it. If y'all wanted to do it, just leave bro out of it. Like, why
0: his bachelor party.
9: Incriminate him by association?
3: Well, they left him alone. They ditched him.
9: Right. Dumb. They had to have a smoother plan. Yeah, guys, you have to think. You got to be smarter than that.
5: They should
9: have
5: got him a
9: prostitute. You want to be slick?
5: They should have got him a prostitute.
0: Distracted him.
5: Hey, go have fun.
0: Yeah.
5: Do they have, like, a hotel, like a Snooty Fox out there?
3: It's connected. It's connected from to what the.
0: Yeah.
5: What? Oh my God.
0: There's rooms in there.
5: What?
0: You can
5: what?
0: Say that. That's
5: Concrete was like, no, there's nothing.
6: Y'all want to say that?
5: Wait, it's also a hotel?
6: And that's what's damn, bro. I have to say that. I have a wire under his shirt, too.
5: No way. You gotta say you're a narc if you're a narc, Vic.
3: I'm not a narc.
6: Damn, Vic, what's going on, dog? Are you with us or not?
5: Damn.
4: I didn't know that.
5: Because I was like, they should have just sent him to, like, the whatever the Snooty Fox is for over there.
3: Oh,
5: but it's also
3: they thought of that. They thought of that.
6: Because, like, they have an underground tunnel, too. Come on, man.
4: They do?
5: Damn. Okay, all this time.
6: No,
5: we're
6: just
3: I don't know.
5: Adding I'm extras? Just, adding truths?
3: I don't know. I don't know their blueprints and their layout.
5: I mean, maybe you do.
3: Architect. Why did I say that?
0: There's a big HK when you walk in the hallway.
5: Oh, my goodness. It's a bed and breakfast over there. I guess there's beds. Art in Paris. ¿Qué huele, Art?
10: I think he shouldn't say anything. He was invited to the bachelor party, so whatever happens there, stays there. And second of all, I don't think he smashed, because in order to smash in Hong Kong, you pay up front.
5: You know?
10: You don't pay up front, you can't go into the room. You pay after, that means you gotta lap dance.
5: How much do you pay up front?
10: It depends. It depends on the girl, it depends on the day.
5: Okay, what's the range?
10: Because
5: you said you act like you know, so what's the range?
10: My brother knows. My brother is there, like, every other week.
5: Okay, so what's the range?
0: Ask your brother.
10: And he just confirmed that.
5: What's the range?
11: So
10: it all depends. It depends on if the girl's filling you. She'll give you a discount. You'll get a homie discount. You never know.
0: So what did your brother pay? What was the price that your brother paid?
10: $80 bucks to smash.
3: Wait, so it was $80.
5: Oh, 88.
6: Man, he didn't get a service.
10: Yeah.
5: He gave your brother discount.
3: That sounds like 80 plus tax.
5: Okay, let's look at it this way, guys.
11: U.S. American dollars.
5: Let's say we're dudes too. A lap dance, if this is supposed to be a lap dance, costs $88. Mm-hmm. Smashing, $80. Which one are you going to do?
6: I'm going to walk out.
5: Thank you. Good man.
3: Hold on.
5: Greg, the single one. All right. If a lap dance costs $88, supuestamente, because you paid after, right? $88.
0: Uh-huh.
5: But smashing is $80.
0: I'm smashing.
6: Dude. Oh, come of course on. I'm like, walking out. I would never sell my body for that much, guys.
0: I sold my body for less.
5: You sold it for less?
3: You want the 80?
5: You sold it for a cheeseburger.
0: Yeah, I sold it for nothing.
5: Yeah. You've done it for on the love of the game.
0: Yeah, I've done it for literally nothing. Yeah. So
3: slice,
0: like,
3: of pizza.
6: Jeez, bucks, bro.
0: What happens stay out of it. Stays. Yeah. What happens stays.
6: Yeah.
3: What if he's a habitual cheater?
6: Weird, man. Going out there I'm not going to it.
5: You're not going to go to it? But that is that making you guilty that some issue is going to happen?
6: No, I'm just, I don't feel like going. I don't feel like going. But, like, when my little sister gets married, I'm not going to go, bro.
4: Yeah. You don't want to see that.
6: Yeah.
3: Be like,
6: that's what I'm going to say. I'm pulling up, though.
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0: Shout outs to all my perritos in El Monte.

0: This teacher's going viral right now because her classroom is about to smell like nothing but farts. Her name is Valencia, and she posts content on her TikTok of her just being a teacher, or like the rules that she has in her classroom. Mm-hmm. And this one rule that she has in her classroom is going super viral, and y'all gotta listen to this.
1: This is our fart corner.
2: Oh my God.
1: You need to fart, simply come over here, fart, take about 10 seconds, get your little spray going on, go sit down. Nobody's paying attention, nobody cares.
3: We should have one here.
4: We would. Hey, but yeah, right. No one cares. No one's paying attention. If I'm a little kid and I see another little kid go to the fire corner, everybody cares.
2: Make it more obvious. Yeah.
3: I would just do a drive-by.
4: Walking by people?
3: Just walk
4: by
3: people.
4: I need sharpen my pencil. Yeah,
0: if anybody found out that you farted in school, you were roasted for the rest of the year.
3: Roasted,
0: like cooked.
5: I had to change schools for that.
4: You know? For farting and they caught you?
5: Super loud. Yeah. It bounced off the hard part of my shoe.
4: Crazy. And then it's like doing the fart won't catch you, getting the air freshener and then spraying.
5: And then you hit the woo! Do not come over here.
4: I guess she made it more obvious.
2: Yes, she did.
4: By trying to make it less obvious to go to the fart counter. That said, let's make a little gas station.
5: A gas station.
4: We're doing it. But imagine you guys are. It'll be in the corner. Greg and our videographer Jose and our videographer Eric. That means you guys catch all the drafts.
0: Colin already does it.
3: I'll do it here.
0: Secretly.
3: Maybe in the green room, but not here.
4: No, not the green room.
3: The relaxation room.
5: You got to go in the DJ booth.
3: You try to cover it.
5: Your timing's off?
3: Yeah, your timing's all off.
4: Okay, but seriously, you guys have farted in here? Don't.
0: Farted in here? Mm-hmm. Yeah, 100%.
3: Not voluntarily.
4: Not even that time you came back with travelers?
3: Not on purpose.
4: Yeah. Not because I wanted to.
3: Not with intent to murder.
4: Man.
0: I have the funniest fart story about Khan. There was this one time we were doing a walkthrough, right? Uh-oh. Like at a theater.
3: What?
4: All right, take me there.
3: I'm trying to remember.
0: And then I'm sitting in the other room while he's walking through, like looking at the theater, and he comes into the room. And I thought he was going to say, what's up to me? Like, because he looks right at me. And he looks, and he just rips one out. Just... and then walks out. I was like, what was the point of that?
3: That must have been a haunted theater, dog.
4: You're hungry.
3: I would never do such things.
0: And he was like, I needed to let that one out.
3: Look at me, Mona. I would never do
4: that. Did you know Greg was there?
0: Yeah, he looked right at me.
4: Well, sometimes he can look at you but not know you're there.
5: Maybe it was too late to call it back.
4: You know? Yeah, like he already planned it. He was going to follow
3: sometimes
4: through.
3: It's already in the loading dock. You know what I'm saying? You can't take it back. You can't restock it.
5: No.
4: It's ready to go. It's ready to blow.
3: You can't restock it. You got to deliver it.
4: Yeah, because you get a tummy ache. You get a tummy ache.
5: Oh, yeah. It goes up, and it's like, where does it even go, dog?
4: And that's what cramps feel like.
3: Yeah, right. Yeah. Where does the restock go?
5: Coming out of my ear later? What? That sounds dangerous.
4: Coming out your pores. Yeah. Okay, so fart corner? Yes? No?
5: Okay. No.
4: I never farted in school. Got caught.
5: I did. I was super loud one time on accident. It was so terrifying, though. Because everybody looked at you. Everybody looked at me. I was like...
4: You have to explain it. Was it PE? I kind of picture you running in PE and then...
5: No, I was sitting down. It was second grade. I was sitting down. We're all sitting down, crisscross applesauce. Mm-hmm. And then my shoe is right there. I'm kind of sitting on it. And it made like a louder sound because...
4: Of the rubber on the shoe. The burning rubber.
5: And everybody just looked at me. And I just,
3: sound.
5: Yeah, everybody just looked at me. I went like pale face and I was just like, oh... And then I changed schools shortly later.
3: Guys,
4: you did?
3: There's a ghost in here.
4: What is that? I'm scared.
5: Very embarrassing, for sure.
4: So when you said it made you change schools, you weren't joking.
5: Change schools shortly later.
3: You changed schools for that?
5: No. Felt great changing schools. Yeah, like nobody knows.
3: Yeah, one of my buddies did that, but he actually pooped himself and had to change schools.
5: Oh, yeah? Oh,
0: wow.
3: Yeah, still followed him over there, though.
5: He still followed him over there?
3: People were like, hey, you're the guy that... poop his pants.
2: Poor guy. How old
3: Yeah. He never recovered. Seventh grade.
5: Never recovered. Oh, no. Never recovered. It's too late. We all remember that.
3: He hasn't recovered till this day.
4: Seventh grade. Yeah. It's okay, kids. There's some kids right now. Maybe some would have like incontinence problem. It's okay.
3: Yeah. So hey, leave them kids alone.
4: Yeah.
3: Yeah.
6: At seventh grade.
3: Yeah.
4: Yeah. You're old. All right. Well, thanks, Greg.

0: Girl from Cypress Hill. Where are you from, Messe? Don't you know I'm local?
1: And just so you know, you listening, yes, you listening and driving. I don't know if you know this, but Brown Bag Mornings has powers now.
2: Oh, yeah.
1: We have California Highway Powers, CHP.
2: Yeah.
3: We do.
1: We took a buddy ride with the California Highway Patrol last week.
4: Right along.
1: And low-key, I feel like we're honorary chips at this point.
2: Man. What? That was an incredible feeling. Mm-hmm. So much power in your hands.
3: Okay. So much power.
1: I'm going to tell you right now. We were out on these mean streets of Los Angeles. We were running and gunning. We were giving tickets, taking names, and crying about it.
3: Oh, yeah. Yes.
1: Okay. Half of us in this room felt really bad for giving away tickets.
3: Oh, yeah.
1: And then Vic felt amazing.
2: Yeah.
3: It was incredible. Victor?
2: No, I didn't give a ticket. I wanted to, though, but she gave a warning. I don't know. Officer Phillips was a little softy for that one, but I was like,
5: that's
2: so
5: crazy.
2: I was so like ready, and then the lady happened to be from like Switzerland or something. She
1: that
2: I
1: got the ticket.
2: I do not know the language. I'm sorry. I did not know I was supposed to do this. And then it was just like oh, okay, all right, I understand. Like, you know, just make sure that, you know, because she showed her international license, all this stuff. I was like, I didn't even know that existed. Yeah. You just learn so much while you're on the little ride along.
1: Hey, this all started because of the homie Talavera that came in here and he was rapping his booty off and he got all viral and famous.
2: Yep.
1: And then we're like, hey, bro, we got. And shout out to Officer Zamoran, who made sure everybody came through and we're like, let's go on freaking ride-alongs.
2: Let's be cops.
1: Greg, Concrete, excuse me. You dressed up?
6: Yeah, I dressed up. We did pull over three people.
1: What did you dress up as? Because they were wearing the uniform, and what were you wearing?
6: I was wearing a security guard off. A security guard.
5: You like the one you get at the swap meet?
6: Yeah, no, it's a Target security.
1: Target security.
3: Wow.
6: And we actually did pull over three people.
1: Damn.
6: And we, he was giving me the option, like, man, what do you want to do? Mm-hmm. And I could tell right now I don't have the heart of a cop. Maybe, I don't know, because I gave everybody warnings, go home.
1: Oh, really?
3: Oh, that's so nice.
1: Yes. We ended up pulling people over, and I felt so scared. Mm-hmm. And we were texting in the chat, like, you guys, I feel so scared. We just pulled someone over for... And by the way, you guys, if you're on your phone, they catch you, like, in seconds.
5: They do.
3: Oh, yeah, dude.
2: Oh, it's so easy.
3: I learned that.
2: Yes. So easy to
1: Officer Samurai was like, hey, we're going to pull up into the freeway, and then tell me, like, see how fast it's going to take you to find someone on their phone. Yeah. And it's like, oh, my God.
6: And he kind of gave me a little secret. Like, he was like, we don't pull up next to you to see you. Huh. We pull maybe 6 feet behind you, and we look at the side view mirror to look inside.
1: To see what you're doing.
3: Oh, oh my God.
1: Because by the time they pull up to the side, you're already dropping
6: you're
1: it.
6: You're already dropping it. So in order for them to see you on the side, like, they don't... We don't pull up right next to you.
1: They're looking at you through your side view. That blind spot is a CHP spot.
6: Yeah, so just so you know, guys, I infiltrated the CHP. I'm giving you guys all the clues right now.
1: Oh, no. Because Khan was like, I need a badge.
3: What?
1: Yeah.
6: Oh, dude.
1: Khan was like, I need a whole bag.
6: Once I put on that bulletproof vest, I was like, I don't
2: know. Right?
6: I wish something would go down right now.
1: Someone would try to do a high-speed pursuit on me.
2: I was over there like, do you need backup? She's like, no.
1: You stayed in the car?
2: Yeah, she didn't let me out the car.
1: No, I feel like I did. If I ever was a police officer or a CHP or anyone with authority, I would have wanted to do one thing, and I was able to do that.
3: What?
1: I did a traffic break, is what they call it.
6: Oh, when they're on the freeway? Side to side.
1: So when they stop the freeway and then they do the cute little figure eight.
2: Yeah.
1: And then they get out and they pick something up. Because it's like a good citizens thing. I've told you before, I call the cops all the time. Like, if I snitch on, like, hey, there's a cart in the third lane. Hey, there's a fire on the side of the freeway. Mm-hmm. Like, I'm one of those call-ins. Yeah. So we stopped traffic and we got out and we took the tire. We were taking selfies.
3: What?
1: And, like, all these people hate us. Like, being in the front of the line of that stop, you're just like, hurry up. Hurry up, cop.
3: Hurry up.
1: We're like, no.
3: I got places to go.
1: I gave tickets to a girl on your phone and we were literally right next to her and he's like, count how long until she looks. Like 30 seconds before she noticed that CHP was right next to her. Yeah, it was cool. And it's funny because they were like, hey, we're having fun on a ride along, so we're just gonna give you a break. And the girl's like 19. She's like, I don't give a if you're having fun. Like, I don't care. No, she's looking at us like, what the hell? What the hell is this? You guys having fun on a media ride along? How to do with me?
2: Letty, you're better than
1: me.
2: I would have been like, she's resisting.
1: Get her.
5: Jesus.
1: Greg, you were crying. You were sad.
5: I don't know. I hated every second of it. We pulled over one person, right? For the phone. He's the officer was like, he was cool as hell. But after that, he was on the hunt to look for other people. He was like, we're going to pull over other people. Yeah. I was like, nah, dog, like, you're good. Yeah. We ended up running into Angie.
3: Hi.
1: Angie, you got like the cop of all cops. Your officer was like, okay.
3: Officer Hendry, yeah.
5: Four tickets, right? So she was like, oh yeah, we gave out four tickets. When my cop heard that, he was like, I need to step my game up. And he was looking for everybody and anything to pull somebody
6: out. Shout out to Officer Talavera, man. He was cool, dog.
1: No. They went on a whole side quest.
3: Yeah, you went
1: filmed a music video. They went to Concrete's house. They did not.
6: We did a skit, went viral, 1.4 million views.
2: Their own game plan.
1: I went to my house.
6: I was a hero. My kids came out. Yeah. You know, it was cool.
1: And you pulled over at Paisa.
6: Yeah.
3: Yeah, dude. The whole time, same, Greg. I felt horrible. Yeah, and the whole time, I kept telling him, like, you don't want to give him a warning. Dude, there was a point that she saw five people. One of them, she made him cry. And I thought, I'm like, oh, you're going to forgive him. And she's like, no. She's like, just because they're having a bad day, what makes them stop that? Because they're having a bad day, they're not going to ruin someone else's day.
6: Yeah.
3: Yeah.
2: Logic.
3: She was
2: logic and reason right there.
6: Yeah. Like, I think everybody on my block thinks I'm a cop now.
3: Because I pulled up,
6: my kids were out there, I had a vest on, kissing everybody.
2: Hey, he's undercover.
6: Dad, we'll be back home later. Maybe.
1: He's giving away stickers. Crazy. Hey, shout out to everybody. What was your officer's name?
2: Officer Chanel.
1: That's her first name.
2: Yeah, Phillips.
1: Oh, yeah. Officer Chanel.
6: Chanel Phillips.
1: big up to the officers that let us do a ride along with them. This is so cool. And we're going to put up a vlog. And it's going to include your viral video, no?
6: Yeah.
1: Yeah. You're going to see Concrete pulling over people.
3: Oh, yeah.
1: They let them.
3: And his security outfit.
1: All right. Keep it here. Sparrow 106. Ellie's number one for hip hop. Buenos dias.

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4: All right, check this out, homie.
5: You need a homie or need some help?
6: We need your help.
5: We need a line. I mean, phone line. We got you for the homie helpline.
7: Letty, Ben has been hiding something all summer.
2: Ben.
8: Yeah. That boy's a writer.
7: Said Ben aquí. Okay, all right. Ben hit us up and said, brown bag, I think my summer fling just turned into a whole situation. Oh. He said, I'm a single dad, and this summer I met this girl while I was out with some friends. Okay. She's fine. We clicked immediately, and we both agreed we weren't looking for anything serious, just some summer fun.
9: Okay.
7: We've been hooking up for about a month now. No dates, no meeting family, no posting each other, no following each other on social media, just keeping it low-key. Well, last week I took my daughter to her dance class because her mom couldn't do it. And tell me why, I walk in and my summer fling is standing there teaching the class.
9: Damn.
7: I had no idea she worked there, and apparently she had no idea that that was my daughter either. We both froze, but obviously we had to act normal because my daughter's right there. After class, she texts me, so, that's your daughter? Mm. Now, here's the problem. Neither one of us want to stop seeing each other, but now family's involved without us wanting it to. It gets even more messy because her and my baby mama are cool, and she's told me about how she texted the dance instructor before, and they're going to get lunch one of these days.
2: Mm. So that means you and your baby mama are cool, too.
7: Yeah.
2: Yeah.
7: My daughter loves this dance class. She loves her instructor, and all along, I just wanted this girl to be a booty call. But now it's getting more serious than either of us wanted. I don't know where to go from here, but I don't want my life to get so complicated. Brown bag, have y'all ever hidden a relationship, and how did it turn out?
2: So he's going to hide it?
10: Yeah, he has to.
2: But
7: he wants to. He wants to. He didn't want to involve
9: family.
7: I have a daughter. Don't worry about her. This is just bam, bam, bam.
10: Just hook up.
7: You know.
2: Yeah, that's it. That's a choice you might make, but that's the friend of your baby mama. No.
7: Now
9: so that he just found out.
2: You think you can hide it?
7: Oh, that's gonna be the lunch.
2: How are you gonna get the instructor to hide it? Right.
7: Yeah.
8: If I was this guy, the only reason I would hide it, it's not because I'm worried that she's gonna find out. I don't want to mess up their little relationship.
2: Yeah, mm-hmm.
10: their little relationship.
2: Yeah. Everyone has a cool relationship. It seems like he just wants to be the scumbag and doesn't want to have like more than a booty call.
7: Yeah,
2: but as life would have
8: y'all
2: it,
8: be cool, man.
2: Yeah,
7: right.
2: Everybody just be cool. They're already homegirls.
7: I know.
2: The baby mama and the dance instructor, isn't this best case scenario?
7: That won't last
2: long.
7: Your
2: baby mama gets along with your girl?
7: No, that won't last
10: long.
7: Yeah, now that they know they're...
2: Or they could both hate you because you're being a scumbag. It might get stronger.
7: Oh, they could bond over their hate?
2: Their hate for you.
9: Oh, yeah.
7: That's happened.
8: Yeah, he needs to stop dancing around the problem.
7: Oh.
2: Ooh. There we go.
9: So funny.
2: He's not even asking what he should do. He's asking if we've hidden something.
7: And how it turned out.
2: Greg hides it all the time from his parents, no?
10: Yeah, I hide it all the time from my parents. That. And then, like, I have a whole bunch of girls that are blocked, but I still talk to them.
2: So, yeah.
9: Yeah. You block them, but you still talk
10: to them?
9: Yeah,
10: so, like, you block them on social media. So, everything, Instagram, but then you keep the phone number open so you can still text them, and that's it. But then we still hang out, but people don't know because we have each other blocked.
2: It does seem, I guess for the homie over here, Ben, it does seem like the girl was cool with them not being, like, official or exclusive, because it seems like they both didn't follow each other. They both were like, let's take it as it goes. Mm-hmm. But now it's like, the person I was taking it as it goes with is coming to my
9: inner circle.
8: It's over with, dog. That's it. Hang it up. No more.
7: It's cooked. Now,
9: cut it?
8: Cooked. Yeah, cut it. Just keep,
7: But it also already happened, so it's kind of like you can't erase it.
10: Yeah.
7: Either way. You know what I'm saying? It's like, we could stop now, but like,
10: she's still going to find out about him hooking up with her.
7: It already happened.
10: Yeah, it already happened.
2: Ben wants to know if there's other people like him that have hidden relationships from other people. Have you hidden it from your baby mama? Have you hidden it from your mom, your dad, your sister, your wife? By the way, you shouldn't hide it from your wife.
9: Of course not.
2: No one reacted to that.
7: I know. Weirdos. Get all crazy.
2: It's so crazy. 5106.

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1: You need a homie or need some help?
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1: We need a line. I mean, phone line. We got you, fool. The homie helpline.
3: All right. Ben is trying to keep this secret.
4: Hi, Ben.
3: From his baby mama.
4: Ben.
3: All right. Ben had hit us up because he met this girl about a month ago. Mm-hmm. Super fine. They clicked immediately. Mm. And best part, they weren't looking for anything serious, just hooking up all summer long.
4: They had an understanding.
3: Yeah. Mm. Like, okay. Wild dogs.
4: For a good time, not a long time.
5: Mm-hmm. Both of them.
3: So, you know, they didn't want to follow each other, post each other on social media, none of that, just keeping it low-key. But he took his daughter to dance class last week. And all of a sudden, the summer fling is standing right there, teaching the class, looking
4: teaching
3: all
4: her
3: fine.
4: How to fling her leg.
3: Exactly. And so they didn't know. And after she texted her, she's like, wow, that's your daughter? Mm. And then come to find out, he remembers from conversations with his baby mama that they're cool. They get along. They text each
4: the
3: other.
4: The baby mama and the dance instructor are cool?
3: Oh, and they plan on going to lunch.
5: Oh, yeah, they're cool.
3: It's crazy. He just wanted her to be a booty call, but
4: they're
3: now
4: like
3: it's
4: sisters,
3: like...
4: They're like sisters, but did you know they're like Eskimo sisters?
3: Oh! Damn!
5: And they don't even know.
3: At all.
5: Well, now they know.
3: And so now he's like, I just wanted this to be a booty call. Now it's getting complicated and all this stuff. And he wanted to know if we've ever hit in a relationship. And I also had a couple questions for him because I was like, okay, like, how did you even know that the dance instructor...
4: Yeah, that she's down.
3: You know?
4: Keep it a secret.
3: Yeah, so I was like, are you in the baby mama close? Your baby mama close? And he said, yes, we're like best friends.
6: All right.
3: So they're close.
5: Oh, okay. They co-parent really good.
3: And then I was like, okay, does she care who you date? And she said, she's basically like, do whatever you want. Just keep it away from us.
4: Ooh,
3: like, they don't want to know.
4: You're in trouble now, Ben. You're in trouble now.
3: And then I was like, he didn't even say anything about like how the girl, the fling, the dance instructor, whatever you want to call her, how she's feeling about this. And he said she's down to keep it low key. But most of all, she really doesn't want to lose the client. Like, she doesn't want to miss out on that bread.
5: Oh,
4: yeah.
5: Okay.
4: Yeah.
5: You know,
4: she's looking at, she's a dog just like you.
3: Yeah.
4: You're on her roster just like she's on your roster. Gross. So they've agreed to keep it secret.
3: Yeah.
4: This is good cheese, man. Keep it secret. All the while, baby mama's right there.
3: Right.
4: And I bet you she's gonna ask Intel, like, oh, so tell me about what happened with you and your baby daddy. Weren't you guys together?
3: Yeah. Oh, yeah.
4: Oh, girl, he just had brown stains on his underwear all the time.
3: Oh, they know the worst too.
4: Yeah, like, he snores all crazy.
3: Oh, and then she probably knew him from when he was really young.
4: He bites his toenails to take it off.
5: Ew,
4: girl.
3: Hey, yo.
4: And then he would eat the toenail. Crazy.
3: And he's a really bad dancer too.
4: Yeah,
3: like, all this stuff, like.
4: But it's okay. They've agreed.
5: Yeah.
4: So we want to know: have you kept a relationship secret from someone? From who? Who was it? Why did you do it? Because Ben is right there with you, Lisa in Moval. What's up, Lisa?
7: Hello.
4: Hi, Lisa.
7: What's up?
4: Hi, Lisa. What relationship did you hide, you little giggly goose? Talk to us.
7: I had my house and I needed some pool work done, and I knew that my daughter's brother-in-law, so her husband's brother, worked on pools.
4: Your
3: pool
4: daughter's
3: guy.
4: Husband's brother.
3: Not the pool guy.
7: Yeah.
4: Okay.
3: The pool boy.
7: And so I said, hey, can you have him come over and check out my pool?
8: It's wet. My pool's wet. Something's wrong with it. It's squirting water everywhere.
7: I hadn't met him before. My daughter swears that I had, but I said, no, I don't think so.
3: When he was a little boy?
7: Yes. My daughter was with her husband for 17 years, and I was married, so I really didn't hang out with them.
4: Mm-hmm.
7: When he came over.
4: Good.
7: Oh my God.
4: So he came over to fix your pool, and what happened? Now he's all grown up, has muscles.
8: Carlitos, you grew up.
7: Oh, my God. He had muscles. He still has muscles, girl.
3: Oh, she misses
4: She's
3: him.
4: Having flashbacks. Yes. Okay, so he came over to clean the pool. What happens?
7: Well, first we started flirting at Christmas. They all came over, and we were playing poker. He started touching my leg under the table, the poker table. Mm. And then we ended up going out, hooking up. And we were hooking up for like 4 months. And then one day we went to go play pool. Cause I kept asking him, how old are you? How old are you? He wouldn't tell me. He was like, old enough.
3: Classic line.
4: Classic.
7: He was 21, so I was 41, and then I was like, oh my God, I don't know what I'm doing, and this is crazy, and he's my aunt. But, you know, it was just too good.
4: It was just too good.
3: It's crazy.
4: So did you hide this relationship from your daughter and her husband that you're with her daughter's brother-in-law?
7: Not just them, but my son, too, because he's older than my son.
4: He's older than your son. Good.
8: Good. How long have you known him for? 17.
7: Older than my son, but younger than my daughter.
4: Yeah. Like,
7: him and my son are almost the same age.
0: Your middle child.
3: Oh,
4: and they were together for 17 years.
8: You met that from when he was four?
7: Yeah.
3: Oh, Lisa!
4: He hit on her. That's true.
8: She was giving this fool Capri Suns at one point, dog.
3: but she doesn't remember.
8: But she don't remember. Ay, Carlitos.
7: Well, I got a little.
8: You've grown up, dude.
7: I guess he kept flirting at New Year's one year. My dog had a feeling, so she snatched my phone and she found out. It was ugly. Her mother-in-law found out. Everybody found out.
4: Oh, my God. They thought they were having a New Year's for the families to be together, but it was so you could see your man.
8: Yes.
7: Oh, my God. Fast forward, it's been 11 years, and now everybody's okay with it now. But my daughter's now divorced, but I'm still in the family.
3: One very important question I have. Who cleans the pool now?
7: This house doesn't have a pool because he says he won't have a house with a pool. But I helped him start his own business.
8: That's how he met you. We don't even have a pool. We don't even have a bathtub.
3: We just have
8: a regadera right there. Porque no te calientas si quieres pool guy.
4: Crystal in orange. Crystal, you're a crazy girl too. Crystal, good morning.
2: Good morning, brown bag.
4: Crystal,
2: good
4: morning, you Crystal. Morning, Crystal. Hit, we're talking about people that hate relationships. I know you're laughing right now. Mm-hmm. You hit a whole marriage.
2: I hit a whole marriage.
4: Uh-oh.
3: What?
2: Well, I was with my ex-husband. Obviously, it didn't work out. Mm. We were together for 10, 11 years.
3: Wow.
2: However, even during the relationship before getting married, not a lot of people knew about him. Only some people knew because he was in prison.
3: Prison wedding.
4: Had you had a prison wedding?
2: Then we went. Yep, I went and had a prison wedding that nobody knew about except his mom.
4: Yeah. Did you pen pal, or how'd you meet him?
2: I met him before he went in.
4: Okay.
2: For a very, very short time, and because I have a huge heart and I'm full of empathy, I stayed in contact with him. My mom did meet him once in. Mm-hmm. He did go with me once to visit in prison, mm-hmm. and that was it. But I have two older brothers. They didn't know anything.
4: Yeah.
2: And they didn't know until, I think, like 6 months after everybody kind of figured it out and put two and two together.
4: How do you propose?
2: He proposed behind a glass.
4: Did he make a ring for you?
3: Yeah.
2: Actually, I bought my own ring.
4: Well, okay, he proposed and then you bought the ring.
2: Yeah.
4: Okay. It was so romantic.
8: Yeah. I bought my own ring.
2: Oh, it was so romantic. And then you have the officiant there that does it, and it's like,
4: oh no, I'm talking about proposal. When he proposed, did he put his hand to the glass and you put your hand on the glass?
8: They saw what I do. And then all you hear is, Rodriguez, time's up!
4: Yeah.
8: Wrap it up, buddy, you gotta get back!
4: Let me just give her a hug!
2: One hug and one kiss, let's go. Yeah. One hug and one kiss.
4: Oh, that's love. You guys still together?
2: No. I divorced him.
4: I divorced him in 2020. Oh, it didn't work out.
8: Why?
2: Oh, hell, no, it did not work out. 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
0: What happened?
2: 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Some people never change their old ways.
3: He's back in prison.
4: In a nutshell, he went back to the jail. 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
2: All right, so us hip-hop fans are on standby. The question is, will Jay-Z drop an album this year? Now, you already know, there's no better place to be than Kalshi, America's number one prediction market platform. Here's what we know, though. Jay-Z has not dropped a new album since 2017. 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Me, I disagree. 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Us Jay-Z fans know that's album mode time. $100 on Yes on Kalshi pays you $188. 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
14: 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The question is, will Jay-Z drop an album this year? Now, you already know, there's no better place to be than Kalshi, America's number one prediction market platform. 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Jay-Z has not dropped a new album since 2017. 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Me, I disagree. 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Us Jay-Z fans know that's album mode time. $100 on Yes on Kalshi pays you $188. 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

Yeah. Yeah. Yeah. Yeah. Two chains. What's that on that beat? I'm different. Yeah, I'm different.

0: 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Did I win?
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0: 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I'm probably gonna save it.
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0: All right, Dad. I hope I win.
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If there was ever a show that I felt FOMO from, it was Kanye West in his hometown show, his hometown return, night two, which was this past Saturday. The list of special guests: Travis Scott, Chief Keef, Young Thug, Lupe, Common, Big Sean, Rick Ross, Don.

Yes, sir. Another night of J. Cole in Los Angeles going down tonight, and I already know that it's getting packed out there because, of course, our Power 106 street team, the Flavor Unit, are out there as well. So make sure you go and stop by and tap in with them before you even enter those doors, because I know it's going to be a good time out there, man. And maybe send us some videos. Send me some. I want to feel the FOMO.

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It's Labor Day and you got labor going right now. 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

I know it sucks that the long weekend's over and we're all back to work tomorrow, but we do have $1,000 for you to win starting at 8:30 a.m. Lock in with Brown Bag Mornings. Happy Labor Day.

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